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0: The hot, dry weather means we're all using a lot more water than usual. 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

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Goes to Ella Henderson and Easy Lover, Phil Bailey, Phil Collins, starting us off for World Photography Day, Aviation Day, Talk Like Jar Jar Binks Day, and also World Humanitarian Day. If you have any humanitarian feeling in you, you won't talk like Jar Jar Binks. Pixie Lott, and dance like no one's watching. It's V2 Radio.

0: Never Can Say Goodbye, the Communards at 18 minutes past six. We've had some awful events take place. The latest on Shoreham, you can find that out on our website, v2radio.co.uk, but also we'll update you on the headlines and also the forecast details in the fullness of time. Up next, musically, Edwyn Collins and A Girl Like You on V2.
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Sophie Ellis-Bextor, Murder on the Dance Floor, V2 Radio, the early bird for Wednesday. 28 minutes to 7, a look at the local headlines, and three people are reported to have died.

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1: Alex Warren, Rescuer, 6:45, V2 Radio, The Early Bird. In Glasgow, the Batmobile has been spotted because, well, in the real world, Glasgow doubles for Gotham, which means, of course, they are filming Batman 2, which, if you enjoyed the first installment, you'll be ready for the second. And it means we get the return of the Penguin, Colin Farrell. Just a brilliant performance as the Penguin, one of Batman's arch-villains, and a very dark adaptation, which kind of fits in nicely with the comics and the graphic novels. It's not a light story, is it? A man running around dressed as a bat, as a vigilante fighting against crime. But, well, I enjoyed it nonetheless. What does that say about me, I wonder? This is Mark Cohen, and Walking in Memphis on V2 Radio.

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5: 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Wednesdays have just got bigger because it's time for Big Steak Night. 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And the 16-ounce Chateaubriand, a tenderloin fit for a king and his queen. 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
6: From the Sky News Centre at 7. A couple and their teenage daughter have died after getting into difficulty off the Sussex coast. Emergency services responded to four people getting into trouble in the water in Shoreham yesterday afternoon. A younger girl's critical in hospital. Our reporter Barnaby Papadopoulos was at the scene.
7: I did speak to somebody here who said that the water was choppy, that the winds were very strong on the beach. It could be that that had something to do with the incident. For now, an investigation will be ongoing. That will come out with some answers to what exactly happened.
6: The Queen has spoken for the first time about how hard she found public duties after learning about the King's cancer diagnosis. Before His Majesty's condition was made public, Camilla visited a Maggie's Cancer Support Centre in 2024, which she described as quite difficult. The Prime Minister is promising to help rough sleepers in England access accommodation by Christmas. The government wants to offer everyone a route to shelter. London's ultra-low emission zone's been linked to improved lung growth in children. The daily ULEZ charge of £12.50 was introduced in 2019 before being expanded across the entire city for drivers with more polluting vehicles. London Mayor Sir Sadiq Khan says the research by scientists at Queen Mary University proves he was right to push forward with the controversial scheme. These people gave their reaction in 2023.
8: There's enough going on at the moment with the cost of living and prices, and it's just not fair.
9: I don't think that's the way to do it. I don't think it'll make any difference because people have to go about their business.
10: It's always hit the man in the street, isn't it? And we've all got enough to pay out at the moment.
6: And some breaking news. The rate of inflation rose to 2.9% in July, up from 2.6% in June. Experts say increased energy bills because of conflict in the Middle East is largely behind the surge. That's the latest. I'm Fader.
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11: Three members of the same family have died after getting into difficulty in the water near Shoreham Fort. A fourth person was also pulled from the water yesterday afternoon. Well, police, ambulance crews, the Coast Guard and RNLI were involved in a major emergency response at Shoreham Harbour. Chief Superintendent James Collis is from Sussex Police.
12: Tragically,
0: Despite the best efforts of paramedics, three people, a man, a woman, and a teenage girl, were sadly confirmed deceased. A younger girl has been taken to hospital and is in critical condition.
11: In other news, the MP for Arundel and South Downs says patience is running out over delays to the Angel Inn redevelopment in Midhurst. Andrew Griffiths says plans once expected this summer may now not be submitted until the autumn. A wholesale drug dealer who supplied cocaine and cannabis across West Sussex has been jailed for 10 years. 55-year-old Leon Peace of Anson Road in Aldwick was found with more than a kilogram of cocaine and nearly 2 kilograms of cannabis in June this year. Police say the cocaine alone had an estimated street value of £100,000. Officers also recovered thousands of pounds in cash, a handgun, ammunition, a knife and a spike. And plans have been submitted to make the overflow car park at Ferring Country Centre permanent. The centre says its current limit of using the field for parking on 28 days a year is no longer enough during busy periods. The proposals include space for 160 cars. That's the latest. I'm Philip Keeler.
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12: Top of the morning to you. 4 minutes past seven and we've had some rain. I know. What's that? It's going to have some showers this morning. We'll have some sunshine later on and still a warm day, but much cooler than the last few. Highs of 24 degrees Celsius in Selsey and Shoreham.
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12: Yeah, wakey-wakey on this Wednesday. We could say hump day. What time do you call this? I call this our banger o'clock.

we're feeling a little bit sleepy, I feel like this has done the job of waking you up. T-Rex, 20th Century Boy, 7:08, Breakfast with Tanya. Happy Hump Day, Meadows. Thank you. Thanks for the early bird show. Thanks for turning up. Rain? What is this strange stuff that's falling from the sky? I don't think I've seen this for a while. Did mean we had a cooler evening yesterday, which was lovely. And yeah, some showers today, and I feel like we're going to have quite a lot of showers over the next week. But for once, I don't think we're going to complain about that, are we? I struggled to get up this morning, and I don't normally say that. Do I normally say that? Don't say yes. I don't, okay? Struggled to wake up, struggled to get out of bed, couldn't be bothered to get changed. Even for a split second, could I just wear my pyjamas? I'll say to the team, can you just not mention this to anyone? When I get the brunch hour guest in, I'll say, look, just don't remark on the fact I'm in my pyjamas, okay? Dragged myself into the car, and I genuinely thought, without even thinking about it, I could do with a holiday. I've just had a holiday.

0: up. It's Mark Ronson, Bruno Mars, Uptown Funk, 14 minutes past 7, V2 Radio. It's Wednesday. We could say hump day. I definitely do. I always think Wednesday is a tough day. So once we've got over that, it feels a bit better. Now I feel like I've got out of bed and I've woken up. It feels a bit better. Thanks very much to Only Graham in Eastergate for messaging in saying, what a way to start the hump day with T-Rex. It is a great song. As soon as you hear the first few bars of that song, it's like, yes! That's how you know it's a banger. Have you ever wondered, how do you know if a song's a banger? Normally you know within the first few, I don't know, 10, 15 seconds. It's probably a formula. There's so many kind of maths equations and formulas to what makes a good pop song. It's fascinating. I won't bore you on that though, because that is, there's so many podcasts on it, and I am interested, but I just want high level all the time, okay? Just high level. There's so much information out there. Looking at the newspapers this morning, some interesting stories. Definitely a mixed bag today. Metro PM sticks to his drones as Vlad plots revenge. That's just one of the stories.
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0: Yes, let's wake up that brain and play a game. The Birthday Detective. The game where you've got to try and work out the celebrity who is celebrating their birthday. This celebrity's birthday is tomorrow, so we're kicking off the celebrations a little bit earlier. If you've never played this game before, the first clue is just a celebrity's voice. So it's a bit of a mystery voice game. Always interesting to see if you can work it out from the voice alone. I do give you other clues. It's not just the voice. And we've had some, you know, big celebrities this week already.
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0: We've had Madonna, Robert De Niro. Who are we going to have today? I feel like today's going to be tricky. I always feel like I should need to warn you. Today is going to be tricky. I reckon you'll recognise his voice, but maybe you'll struggle to think of the name. Let's see how you do. Do you recognise who this is?
3: But I think as actors we have it too. Like in this film, it's like in the opening scene, I've got to do a lot of cooking and like eating, and I'm like, oh my God, how do I make this feel like I'm not like cooking rather than just like being a dad actually doing the reality of cooking.
0: I always think that when I watch anything about food or cooking for a film or TV show, do they get bored of eating? Because if you have to do many takes, you probably regret that you start off chewing. And I do overthink this stuff. Do you recognise that voice? 01243 963 960. You can WhatsApp that number or email studio@v2radio.co.uk. If you're struggling on the voice, don't worry. More clues coming up later. This is new from U2 on V2 Radio.

0: New music from U2, Street of Dreams, V2 Radio. It's 20 past seven. Good morning, Tanya here. And now I was talking about U2 yesterday in the breakfast show when I went to Dublin, went to the Irish Rock and Roll Museum, which was one of my favourite things, actually, just because the tour guide was awesome and a massive U2 fan. Talked a lot about, of course, U2, because they're from Dublin. Worth having a look on our website and our voucher shop. Loads of deals to get you half price days out, meals out. And in this case, some hair stuff. We've got a full head of hair or half head of highlights, half price at the moment at Creations in Chichester. So it's just £65. So if you've had your hair coloured before, you know it can be an expensive business. I went to Creations earlier this week, actually, took my Maggie, and the staff were wonderful. And what I enjoyed most about it, you know, when you go and get your hair washed, and normally they give you a little scalp massage when they wash your hair. Would you like a massage? Yes. Who says no? Who says no? They do it differently. So they wash my hair and I thought, oh, where's my scalp massage? I felt a little bit shortchanged, but I didn't say anything. And then when we got back to the chair, she said, would you like a scalp, neck and shoulder massage? And I said, oh, you don't do it whilst you're washing your hair? She said, no, we do it this way because people are a bit more relaxed, a bit more comfortable in the chair. How brilliant was that? That's just one of their selling points. But if you want to take advantage of that voucher, get in quickly. We haven't got many. v2vouchers.co.uk. Thanks very much for your guesses. It's been some interesting guesses in today's Birthday Detective. Yeah, I knew it'd be difficult. What's the game show where it was catchphrase, wasn't it? It's up there, I'll give you the money myself. I knew it'd be tricky. Some of you have got it right, which is amazing. I'll give you some more clues in just a bit if you are struggling, of course. And I want to talk about anger. Can it be a positive thing? Let's talk about that. Music on the way from Sia after a look at the roads and rails.
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0: 26 minutes past seven, it's another day of roadworks to contend with. A27, if you're travelling from Havant to Farlington or Portsmouth, yes, we've got the roadworks there, so it's taking extra time this morning. And they're still there around the Grove Lodge roundabout area. In Worthing on the A27, if you are travelling, especially eastbound at the moment, up to 20-minute delays already. It's going to get really, really busy. It was already busy on my way in, and that's an ungodly time. Offington, as a result, will be busy as everyone uses the other roads to try and work around as a detour to avoid it. Looking at the trains this morning, pleased to say no big problems for most places. Have noticed Worthing has some delays due to a broken down train. Anything else, let me know. 01243 963 960.
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0: Sia, Chandelier. What a song. To be fair, it's one of those songs that sounds easy to sing until you sing it and then you realise. Just gone 7:30, breakfast time on V2 Radio. Hope you're doing okay. And if you're waking up and it's the summer holidays, yes, we can do this. Got about 2 weeks, maybe more. I know some people said they had 7 weeks off. My girls go back on the 3rd, so I've got 2 weeks. It is pretty much 2 weeks tomorrow, isn't it? And today we're doing the back to school shop, going to the overly priced, it's very expensive, uniform shop where to get the logos. The girls are really excited now. I think luckily they're so bored, they're looking forward to going back to school. So well done to me, not making it too exciting for them. They both had a lovely day yesterday though, spent it with their friends, obviously separately, they wouldn't want to do it together. Alice saw her friend Elsie, went round her house, and Maggie went out with her friend Lucy to Brighton for a bit of shopping.
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0: I know, lovely little day out for them both yesterday. It's alright, we're just carrying on working, getting on with stuff. And, you know, playing the Birthday Detective, the game where you've got to try and work out the celebrity who is celebrating their birthday. This celebrity's birthday is tomorrow, so we're kicking off celebrations early. But did you work it out after clue number one, just the celebrity's voice, which sounded like this today?
2: But I think as actors, we have it too. Like in this film, it's like in the opening scene, I've got to do a lot of cooking and like eating. And I'm like, oh my God, how do I make this feel like I'm not like cooking rather than just like being a dad actually doing the reality of cooking?
0: He's excitable, isn't he? Tripping over his words there. So excited. Okay, just on the voice alone, I knew it'd be difficult, but massive well done to Chris Kez and Daisy the Pug.

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2: An English and American actor. So he was born in America but raised in Surrey, so sounds very much English there. He is known for his work across a variety of genres, gained recognition from the biographical drama The Social Network, and then as a young man caught in a love triangle in Never Let Me Go, a dystopian romance. He was very good in that, actually. Received wider recognition for starring as the title character in Spider-Man films from 2012 to 2014. But recently, last year, he starred in The Magic Faraway Tree, a film based on Enid Blyton's book series of the same name. I think it's actually around Easter. I saw it. Who are we talking about? 01243 963 960. You can WhatsApp that or email studio@v2radio.co.uk. And it would be a tricky one. Might be the thing where you recognise his face more, actually. Fleetwood Mac, V2 Radio, good morning.

this morning, I'll have the latest as three people have died after getting into difficulty in the water near Shoreham Fort. A fourth person was rescued and remains seriously ill in hospital. Arundel and South Downs MP Andrew Griffith has criticised further delays to the rebuilding of the Angel Inn site in Midhurst. And a man caught with large quantities of cocaine and cannabis in June this year, intended for dealers across West Sussex, has been sent to prison. More.

0: Patience. I'm trying to rhyme patience is always going to be challenging in a song, eh? Take that, 19 minutes to 8, V2 Radio Breakfast. Tanya McCarthy here. I do want to talk about the Inbetweeners return, if you're a fan of the show. I wasn't a fan of the films, but I loved the show. They're bringing it back in some guise. I think it's going to be a Netflix movie, but they're having problems with the cast. And there's a bit of juicy goss, actually, so let's share that tea later on. I want to talk about his anger apostrophe. It's being talked about of neuroscientists, and I've always seen both sides to this argument. I've been to lots of meditation where they talk about nothing good can come out of anger, and you've got to make sure you keep on top of it so you don't get to that final straw moment. And then of course there are anger therapists who say it's a very good thing in certain contexts and for certain things, but they're saying proper frustration, this is what the neuroscientists are saying, and the sort of like, it makes you want to mutter under your breath, and it actually makes you feel good. It actually helps fire you up, get the adrenaline, and actually would make you stronger and get on with whatever job it is you're frustrated about. So it gives you that urgency and that push that we need. Do you agree with this? Because I have to say, I hate being angry. It does happen, of course, and I really don't like it. I always feel afterwards, I feel unwell. I feel really unwell from being so angry. So for me, I try and avoid it at all costs, but let me know, do you agree? Are you angry and proud? Let me know. Thanks very much for the messages about the birthday detective. I will reveal who we've been talking about in just a bit. Music on the way first from Kylie Minogue and Snow Patrol after a look at the travel sitch.
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0: 14 minutes to 8 o'clock. Let's see what's happening with the roads for you. Pretty much lots of problems and delays due to roadworks again, similar to yesterday. If you're travelling on the A27 from Farlington to Havant, it's looking very slow due to roadworks, especially as you join the A3 as well. I can see some issues around that area. Not looking too bad around the bypass in Chichester. Some queues, of course, around Bogd Road roundabout. Always the busiest part. If you're coming up from Drayton or North Burstead, looking a little bit slow. The roadworks between The Grove Lodge roundabouts and Crockhurst Hill are causing lots of problems already this morning. Lots of delays. I can see everyone trying to avoid it and using the roads around the Offington area, but definitely looking very slow if you are travelling on the A27. Allow an extra 20 minutes to your journey at the moment. With the trains, we had some issues with Worthing due to a fault for train. We actually had some cancellations in the end. Looking across the boards, it looks okay across the south at the moment. Anything else, let me know. 01243 963 960.
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0: Kylie Minogue and Snow Patrol, These Alarms, brand new on V2 Radio. 10 to 8, Wednesday breakfast, Tanny McCarthy, bonjour. In-betweeners, loved the series, wasn't that bored about the films, apart from, was it Neil who did the robot dance, apart from that. But I'm looking forward to the return, they're doing a Netflix movie, but they're having some problems. And straight away, I don't understand. There's issues between Emily Atack, she's the one who plays the crush, I can't remember her character's name, but she is good in it, and James Buckley, and he's the one who talks about the caravan club, Jay. And I thought, why? Do they both want more money than the others? What's the problem? No. Apparently they had a relationship together, did they? I didn't know that. I love that when you find out that whilst filming there was a relationship going on. And because he didn't want her involved in the films, so that's why she wasn't involved in the films. I wondered, actually. He said, nope, he didn't want her to be part of it. So now she's really angry when she got the offer that she wasn't invited to the other one. So they've actually got a bit of a problem between both of them appearing. Brilliant. I love this juicy gossip, but are they just saying this to get a bit of publicity?
1: 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Local farm fresh organic milk vending in Oving and Siddlesham.
0: I know, I'm so cynical, right? As if they would do that. Birthday Detective, the game where you've got to try and work out the celebrity who is celebrating their birthday tomorrow. First clue, just the celebrity's voice. Maybe you worked it out from that alone. Maybe you needed some help. Maybe you've just tuned in. If so, let's recap before the reveal. Here's the celebrity's voice.
2: But I think as actors, we have it too. Like in this film, it's like in the opening scene, I've got to do a lot of cooking and like eating. And I'm like, God, how do I make this feel like I'm not like cooking rather than just like being a dad actually doing the reality of cooking?
0: Yeah, yeah. Acting. I can only imagine how difficult it is. Sort of thing that you think, oh, I can do this, and then you can't. A birthday boy turns 43 tomorrow, an English and American actor known for his work across lots of genres. Gained recognition from The Social Network, went on to Never Let Me Go, which he was very good in. And then he starred as Spider-Man in the Spider-Man films from 2012 to 2014. Was also had some awards, I think, for Hacksaw Ridge, which is a great film. And earlier this year, he starred in The Magic Faraway Tree as the dad. I thought it was very good, actually. Do you need one more clue?
3: Oh, listen, one more thing.
0: Had some famous relationships. Was in a relationship with his Spider-Man co-star Emma Stone for 4 years. That happens a lot, doesn't it? Didn't Tom Holland end up marrying his Mary Jane? So well done to Darren Sally and Yapton. Lindsay and Crawley suggested Tom Holland. No, it's another Spider-Man. And she says, does Daisy the Pug have Google on speed dial? What are you suggesting? Mark and Pam and Little Hampton can see the face. Just a guess, Tobey Maguire. Great guess, because he was also a Spider-Man, but no, not this one. Peter and Hillhead got it right. Well done. So did Jane Lansing. Philip and Rustington said, sorry, Tanya, no idea. Yeah, definitely a tough one, but well done. If you worked out, it was Andrew Garfield. And this is where lots of you have said, you're going to tell me the name, and I still won't know. I encourage you to find his face on Google. You'll recognise him. He popped up on loads of stuff. Well done if you worked it out today. It was a tricky one, but we like to be challenged, don't we? Dasher and Austin on V2 Radio.

0: Sounds country, and it is Dasher Austin V2 Radio. 3 minutes to eight, Tanya McCarthy here. And I keep forgetting, I went to Nashville this year. That's amazing, isn't it? Absolutely amazing. It was amazing to go with the V2 Radio people. It was amazing to go to WSM Radio and do a show there, which we broadcast here and in the evening, even though it was drive time for them with Erin Cooper. And I kind of forgot until I got my passport out and I was talking to the girls at Dublin. I was like, oh God, I went to Nashville this year. It's amazing how quickly the stuff goes past and then you kind of forget about it. Got a few souvenirs, like my SPF 100. Yeah, that's come in handy, actually. I bought a few tins of SPF. It's cheaper over there. And I remember my husband saying, we're not going to get through with that. Au contraire, being so hot and sunny, we have. Well done if you worked out. It was a tricky one today. It was Andrew Garfield in The Birthday Detective. You might recognise his face more than his name. He's been in quite a lot of stuff. He's actually a very good actor. Well done if you worked it out. It's good to vary it. Can't always be easy. And I do have people sometimes saying they want it more difficult. So today I delivered that for sure. Now we've got a joke coming up in Just Kidding. We're going to play Our Survey Says. Let's see how you get on with that. Hopefully a bit easier. And I want to talk about the new Voice UK cast just after 8 o'clock news.
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12: From the Sky News Centre at 8. The rate at which prices are rising hit 2.9% in July, the fastest pace in 4 months. Data from the Office for National Statistics shows that's up from June's figure of 2.6%. A surge in energy bills because of the Middle East conflict is largely behind the hike. Three members of the same family have died after getting into trouble in the sea in West Sussex. The bodies of a man, woman and teenage girl were pulled from the water at Shoreham following a major search operation. A younger girl's critical in hospital. Chief Superintendent James Collis is from Sussex Police.
13: I know this incident will have had a profound effect on the community, and inquiries are ongoing to understand the full details. At this point, we believe all four entered the water from the land for a swim and sadly got into difficulty.
12: The Prime Minister hopes to help rough sleepers in England access accommodation by Christmas. Andy Burnham wants to repeat the efforts last seen during the COVID-19 pandemic when homeless people were taken in off the streets. Last month, the PM insisted if it worked then, it can work now.
7: We did it then, we can do it now. Get the basics right, put a care for people at the heart of everything that we do, and just get this country working as it should again.
12: The Queen's spoken about how difficult it was to keep the King's cancer diagnosis a secret. Camilla attended the opening of a new cancer support centre just 5 days before news of Charles's cancer was made public. Disney's suing the Trump administration's media regulator over what it's calling an extraordinary assault on free speech. A lawsuit's been filed to stop it from launching an early licence renewal process, arguing the network's being unfairly targeted. And Oscar winner Olivia Colman's joining the cast of Only Murders in the Building. The sixth series is moving the action to London. That's the latest. I'm Faye De Silva.
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14: You're waking up to some very sad news from Shoreham Harbour this morning following yesterday afternoon's major emergency response. Well, V2 Radio can now tell you that three people have died after getting into difficulty in the water near Shoreham Fort. A fourth person was rescued and remains seriously ill in hospital. Police, ambulance crews, Coast Guard teams, RNLI lifeboats and helicopters were all sent to the scene. Chief Superintendent James Collis from Sussex Police has more details.
13: All four people were from the same family and their next of kin have been informed. Specialist officers are supporting them at this incredibly difficult time and our thoughts are with the friends and family.
14: Well, police are now appealing for anyone with information, including video footage from around the time of the incident, to come forward. In other news, Arundel and South Downs MP Andrew Griffith has criticised further delays to the rebuilding of the Angel Inn site in Midhurst. He's calling for a clearer timetable and wants compulsory purchase powers prepared as a fallback if progress stalls again. A man caught with large quantities of cocaine and cannabis in June this year, intended for dealers across West Sussex, has been sent to prison. Leon Peace, who is 55 of Anson Road in Aldwick, was arrested after a police investigation uncovered more than a kilogram of cocaine, nearly 2 kilograms of cannabis and thousands of pounds in cash. Officers also found a handgun, ammunition and weapons. Peace was jailed for 10 years at Lewis Crown Court. And young people across the South heading abroad this summer are being warned not to be tempted by offers of free luxury holidays or easy money. Border Force says criminal gangs are using social media to recruit and smuggle cannabis into the UK. That's the latest. I'm Philip Keeler.
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0: Morning, 8:05. I know we've got some rain this morning. Everyone's very excited about this. Waking up to lots of rain. It will clear in the afternoon a little bit and we are going to get some sunny spells today. Generally, things are much cooler. Highs of 24 degrees Celsius in Arundel and Funtington.
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0: There she is, can't be a bit of 80s Madge, Material Girl, V2 Radio, 9 minutes past eight. Breakfast with Tanya on this hump day. It is a Wednesday. And I feel like the weeks have been strange because of the summer holidays. Go back to school, everyone. I can't cope with this. I love my routine. Now, I've been following the progress of this court case, looking forward to what the outcome's going to be. So they have heard claims that Meta intentionally hooked a generation of children onto Facebook and Instagram. Oh, are you surprised? Well, I'm glad that we're having the conversation, talking about social media. Pleased about the ban for under 16. Sorry, kids. And I like the fact that I was talking to someone and their teen, who was 16, 17, because they're going to have a curfew, so they won't be able to use apps after a certain time, they started it already, if that makes sense, to get themselves used to it. Well, that sounds very reasonable, actually. It's a bit like when the clocks change. You try and, you know, 20 minutes, go to bed earlier or later every day or whatever. One of my friends always used to try and do that in the hope that her children wouldn't wake up at silly o'clock. Never work though, did it? Now, talking of children.
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0: Just kidding. Now, I like to obviously wake you up with a smile. But you know, sometimes it's not just me alone. Got a bit of help at the moment, which is fantastic, from local school children who took the time talking to me, preparing, and then told me their favourite jokes. I will share one every day with you. This week, all the jokes are from the Westbourne House School in Chichester. Who do we have today?
2: Percy. 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

0: Lady Gaga, Abracadabra. Want to reach out and grab you? Oh, no, not that one. 8:15, breakfast with Tanya on this Wednesday. Thanks very much for the joke, for the lols. Well done to Percy. For none your business. He said it. Yeah, I like the fact he just said it like just really seriously, which I appreciated. There were quite a few knock-knock jokes, and I couldn't kind of edit myself out of it. I loved it. Look forward to visiting more schools for Just Kidding. And if you're listening, you want your school to be part of it, do give them a nudge. Get in contact with us. 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
0: It's just a win-win. We want to visit the school. The kids love having us there. And the teachers get a break for a moment when I entertain them and record their jokes. But right now, I'm entertaining you with Our Survey Says. Are you not entertained? Tanya McCarthy, host with The Toast. This is the game where I ask you a question. You've got to work out the top answer. Give it a guess and then I'll tell you whether you're right or wrong. And since it is wedding season, I got to go to a fabulous wedding a couple of weeks ago. We've actually got a wedding planner coming in on the brunch hour after 10 o'clock. And this is a great topic because most people have gone to a wedding or got married themselves. We all have an opinion on it. Look forward to talking to Ella a little bit later. So I thought we'd tie this in. This was the top answer when asked to name the worst thing that could happen at a wedding. What do you think is the worst thing that could happen at a wedding? 01243 963 960. You can WhatsApp that or email studio@v2radio.co.uk. I will give an example without ruining it for you, okay? I'm not going to give a top answer. I'm listing something that's not even on the list. And say, what if someone got really ill? Like, you know, as in the bride or groom. Two essential people, I would argue, in the wedding. What if one of them was generally very ill? Would you have to postpone the whole thing? Someone getting ill is not the top answer. What do you think it is? Name the worst thing that could happen at a wedding. Maybe this happened at your wedding or a wedding that you went to. Share the stories. Let's see if we can get the top answer. This is new from Somber on V2 Radio.

0: Love his stuff. It's new from Somber. My body isn't ready. Yeah, my mind isn't ready either. V2 Radio, 21 minutes past 8. Tanya here. Yes, it's wet Wednesday. It's lots of rain at the moment. Yay! Actually, this is the first time we actually want rain. Normally, when I have to deliver the message, I say, don't shoot the messenger. It's good. We wanted this. We need a bit of a break, don't we? From the extreme heat, things are cooling down a little bit, pleased to say. Highs of a reasonable 24 degrees Celsius today. And, yeah, thanks very much for your messages. Lots of messages, actually. Let's go through some of your guesses. In our survey says, in just a bit. Now, Jessie J, fair play to her. It must be very distracting when you're on a stage and a fight breaks out. What do you do? Do you leave it to the security guards or do you get involved yourself? So I want to talk about that. Music on the way. First, starting with Coldplay after Look at the Roads and Rails.
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0: 25 minutes past 8, we're battling with some roadworks this week for sure. Looking at the roads around Chichester, not looking too bad actually. Looking quite calm, apart from the Bognor Road roundabout, it has some congestion. If you are travelling on the A27 from Portsmouth to Havant, due to some roadworks around the Farlington area, it's taking an extra 15 to 20 minutes. Like yesterday, looking very, very slow. Now we've got queuing traffic all over the place around the A27 Grove Lodge roundabout and Crockhurst Hill area. This is due to emergency repairs, gas main works. So we've got temporary traffic lights. It's taking a long time, especially if you're travelling westbound at the moment. I can see everyone's trying to use the roads around it to avoid the A27. It's a good idea, but they're starting to look a little bit busy too as a result. With the trains, we have had quite a few problems with broken down trains and some problems with connections, but looking at the services across the south at the moment, not looking too bad. Can see some delays across the south. Just check before you travel. Let me know if there's anything else. 01243 963 960.
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0: From Coldplay, Viva La Vida, 8:30, V2 Radio. Welcome to the Wednesday Breakfast Show, Tanya here. Looking after you, trying my best. So Jessie J, there she is, strutting her stuff and singing on the stage, and a fight breaks out. Now, I have seen the video of this, and you can hear the two guys fighting and arguing and swearing. So sadly, I can't play you a clip. You can see the security. I don't know why the security just couldn't get them out for some reason. They seem stuck at the front rows or something. They can't get them out. So she starts to try and, you know, kill a bit of time, recognise the signs of that. And in the end, she gets involved. She's like, well, I've had enough of this. Look, people have paid money. People have waited. People are here to hear the music. Let's get them out. Come on, whatever it's about. First of all, she tries to be nice. Like, come on, guys, work this out. It's not worth it. You spent money. And then she changed tack. She's like, well, get them out. Get them out. Move them. Just take them out now. And of course, as soon as she highlights it, more security people got involved. And then she kept saying, get an Uber. I'll pay for it. Well, I thought they've done pretty well out of this situation if they've got a paid Uber to get out home with.
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0: That's a bonus, isn't it? Getting home after a night out can be, you know, quite a long night. Okay, let's play our survey says, shall we? Yeah! This is the game where I ask you a question. You've got to try and work out what the top answer is. Give it a go, and then I'll tell you whether your guess is right or if your guess is not right. And since we're talking to a wedding organiser a little bit later in the brunch hour, and I'm looking forward to that chat, this is the top answer when asked to name the worst thing that could happen at a wedding. And we've all been to a wedding where something's gone wrong. I mean, there's so much happening on the day. Of course, there's things that are going to go wrong. What do you think the top answer is? Thanks very much for your guesses. Kerry in Littlehampton said bad weather, which is on the list. It's not the top answer. Rings get lost. Yeah, that happened. Well, my brother-in-law's best man just forgot to get them, so he had to kind of rush back for it. And he spent the whole speech talking about it. It's like, move on. I appreciate he felt bad about it, but it's done. But he did get the top answer, Kerry. Well done. Mark and Pam in Littlehampton said lose the ring. In my case, fluff the father of the bride speech. Oh, Mark, it can never be that bad. It can never be that bad. I always think you've got the warmest crowd in the world. I love speeches at a wedding. It's my favourite part. There's no way I'd ever miss any bit of it. I don't care how long they take. I'll still be there. Lisa and Rose Green said the photographer not turning up happened on my wedding. I've only got one photo. What? It didn't turn up. Surely that's their career over with. And what could have been so bad? They normally have backups. Any of people like this, you have a mate who's in the same business that you can help each other up. They normally have a backup plan. I'd love to know more on that story. Lindsay and Crawley, the bride falling over on the aisle. Oh, God, that would be horrible. The thing is, this is one of those situations.

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2: 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These are good guesses. You've kind of got the top answer too. 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Taylor Dane, V2 Radio. Good morning.

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1: Coming up this morning, I'll have the latest as three people have died following an emergency in the water near Shoreham Fort. A fourth person was rescued from the water and remains in a critical condition. More than 1,000 households are waiting for a home in Ader as the council refurbishes dozens of empty flats in Southwick. And a drug supplier linked to dealing across West Sussex has been jailed after police seized cocaine worth around £100,000. More at 9.

0: Try at Home, kids. Annie Lennox or Big Kids. Walking on Broken Glass, 18 minutes to 9. Tanya McCarthy here. Hope you're doing all right on this day. What's happening today? It's Wednesday. It's grey. It's raining. And for the first time ever, this is a good thing. Unless you had something planned where typically rain is not ideal. Maybe a picnic or something's been spoiled by it. I haven't been on many picnics. It's been too hot. It's just been too hot. When I saw some friends, I said, we just haven't been in our garden at all. And they said the same. I just think, definitely. It's south facing. It's a bit of a sun trap. So it's just been too hot to even want to go into it. So hopefully, if the weather's cooling down and the rain, you know, eventually stops, because we've got lots of showers over the next week, I should be able to, you know, go out there and sit for a bit, you know, just enjoy a little bit of sunshine and a breeze. I know, I just want the perfect weather. But it's definitely cooling down if you've been struggling. It's highs of 24 today. That's more like it, isn't it? I think so. A bit of a shake-up on The Voice UK. This is because Emma Willis is moving over to Strictly. She's one of their main presenters. They're having a shake-up. So who's going to be hosting the singing show? I haven't watched it since the first or second series. I always think of these things. Sometimes it's just a bit too formulaic. It's like The X Factor. I loved it and I watched it for years. And then I can't bear it. And my favourite part was always the judges' houses. And I think they took it away one year. Maybe to do with lockdown. I can't remember. But when they took it away, I thought, oh, do you know what, that was my favourite bit, so I'm out. For those reasons, I'm out. Looking at reports, judging, we've already talked about The Voice UK, but presenting, Stacey Solomon and Alicia Dixon are going to be stepping in. And this is because Stacey was, I think she was covering for Simon Cowell on Britain's Got Talent, and everyone was so impressed with her as a guest judge and how well she got on with Alicia Dixon. They're both stepping in. So again, bit of a different format, which probably can work. So maybe Stacey be talking to contestants. I can imagine her doing quite well with that. So maybe I should watch it for a change. I'm all about the Bake Off. They've started teasing it on their socials. I saw Nigella Lawson just lean over the camera and go, "Oh, scrumptious." And I thought, yes, she's just like the best person to be in a Bake Off ever. Bring that on. Thanks very much for all the stories about weddings, all the guesses in our survey says. I'll give you the top answer in just a bit. New music on the way from Teddy Swims after a look at the travel.
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0: 13 minutes to 9 o'clock. With the roads, we've definitely been held up by roadworks happening in the Havant area. If you've been travelling between Portsmouth and Havant, you'll notice that Farlington is slowing you down because of the roadworks and temporary traffic lights. It's adding an extra 15 to 20 minutes to your journey. Generally, it's been quite calm across the south and the A27, apart from the Worthing Worthing area, which has temporary traffic lights due to emergency gas repairs. So if you are travelling between Crockhurst Hill and Grove Lodge roundabout this morning, it's taking an extra 20 to 30 minutes. Really, really busy at the moment. I can see Offington is busier than usual as everyone's using it as a detour. With the trains, we've had quite a few different issues this morning. Looking across the boards of the south, it's okay at the moment. Some delays, but no cancellations. Anything else, let me know. 01243 963 960.
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0: New from Teddy Swims, Break Up in Reverse. 9 minutes to 9 o'clock. Tanya here, V2 Radio Breakfast. You may have heard we've got a new voice at the station if you listen a lot. She's been covering Steve Freegard now and again, and actually has her own show every Wednesday evening at 9 o'clock, the local lineup. This is Amelia. It's great to be showcasing and playing local music. That's what she does between 9 and 10, and she also has a bit of a chat with a local band. So she'll be talking to Echo Union today. I believe they're based around the Southampton area. A great show to listen to, and it's great to have a young, enthusiastic voice. Not saying the rest of us aren't young and enthusiastic. Anyway,
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0: I'm old and enthusiastic, okay? Right, are you ready to play Our Survey Says? Yes, is the answer. But I'm actually looking for the top answer. This is the game where I ask you a question. You've got to try and work it out. Give it a go, and then I'll tell you whether your guess is right or your guess is not right. And since I've got a wedding planner coming in the brunch hour after 10, I thought, let's talk about weddings. And if you haven't married yourself, you've probably been to a wedding. This was the top answer when asked, what's the worst thing that could happen at a wedding? What do you think the top answer is? It could be from your own experience or maybe something you've seen. Thanks very much to Only Graham in Eastergate. I did this at my brother's wedding. Right, in white paint on left sole, H-E, L-P on the right, camera at the ready, so when he's kneeling, it says help. I did get in trouble for that, and so the best man for not checking. Not the top answer. One of my uncles did that for his brother. He was very proud about it. He talked about it all the time, actually. I'd heard the story loads. Lindsay and River suggest the wardrobe malfunction. Oh, goodness. How unfortunate, as long as it's not the bride. Matt and Eve and Crawley saying someone else's name. Like friends. Surely that's not happened in real life. Surely. Wrong number plate fill. Cake tier fall down. Got the top answer. James and Littlehampton said a fight. I sound so disappointed. I don't think I've been at a wedding where there's a fight. I've heard so many, especially from my DJ friends, where they have to stand and wait for the fight to finish to get their money at the end of the night. James, you did get a top answer. Well done. Mark and Pam in Littlehampton, car breaks down and makes the bride late. God, can you imagine the stress of that? The bride or groom passing out. Debbie in Hambrook, yeah, top answer. Philip in Rustington also suggested the wedding car breaking down. This is where, if you saw a bride trying to hitchhike a lift, you would give her one. That'd be the one time you'd actually worry about it. Okay, let's go through the final list. The worst thing that could happen at a wedding. Bad DJ music is there. The ring's going missing. Cake fails. The drunk relative. Rain. Bad weather. But the top answer, and it's obvious when you say it, always is, bride or groom doesn't show up. Yeah, that's not happened before. I've not been to a wedding. I can't think of anything sadder that they couldn't, you know, call it off before the actual day. Well done if you worked out the top answer anyway. Keen, V2 Radio, good morning.

0: such a lovely song, and my youngest sung this in year three at a Christmas carol gig. And not a dry eye, honestly. Children singing that, it's really emotional. Keane, Somewhere Only We Know, 2 minutes to nine, V2 Radio. Well done if you worked out the top answer in our survey says, the worst thing that could happen at a wedding, bride or groom don't show up. Yeah, don't get a wedding name, do you? Well done if you worked it out. Just coming up to 9 o'clock news, national and international headlines first, followed by the local news, and then starting the music, have Little Mix.
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8: From Sky News Centre at 9. A couple and their teenage daughter have died after getting into difficulty off the Sussex coast. Emergency services responded to four people getting into trouble in the water in Shoreham yesterday afternoon. A younger girl's critical in hospital. Our reporter Barnaby Papadopoulos was at the scene.
9: I did speak to somebody here who said that the water was choppy, that the winds were very strong on the beach. It could be that that had something to do with the incident. For now, an investigation will be ongoing. That will come out with some answers to what exactly happened.
8: The Prime Minister's promising to give rough sleepers in England a route off the streets by Christmas. Andy Burnham says a £102 million investment will go towards the project on top of other long-term funding. Nearly 4,800 people were sleeping rough on a single night last autumn. Housing Secretary Angela Rayner says they'll offer a package of supports.
10: Once people are in off the streets, we can really engage them and support them at their own pace in getting their lives back on track and hopefully ending their experience of rough sleeping.
8: Inflation's ticked back up to almost 3%. The July figures thought to be largely down to a rise in energy bills sparked by the Iran war. Official figures showed the retail prices index inflation also rose, which could see England's train fares surge by more than 4% next year. The Queen's admitted it was difficult to keep the King's cancer diagnosis a secret. Camilla's opened up about trying to avoid discussing her husband's treatment before the news went public. The famous Hartland and Wolff cranes in Belfast will undergo a 3.1 million pound renovation after more than 20 years of disuse. Navantia UK say they'll be at their busiest for many years. And London's ULEZ scheme's been linked to improved lung growth in children. The ultra low emission zone charge was expanded to the entire city in 2023. That's the latest. I'm Fader Silver.
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12: Three people have died following an emergency in the water near Shoreham Fort. A fourth person was rescued from the water and remains in a critical condition. Well, all four were from the same family. A major response involving police, ambulance crews, the Coast Guard, RNLI and helicopters was launched at Shoreham Harbour yesterday afternoon. Chief Superintendent James Collis is from Sussex Police.
13: We believe all four entered the water from the land for a swim and sadly got into difficulty. Our partners in His Majesty's Coast Guard have completed an extensive search of the water and we are not searching for anyone else.
12: More than 1,000 households are waiting for a home in Ader as the council refurbishes dozens of empty flats in Southwick. Up to £2 million has been set aside to bring 44 properties back into use. Three have been completed so far, with work underway on another 14. A drug supplier linked to dealing across West Sussex has been jailed after police seized cocaine worth around £100,000. 55-year-old Leon Peace of Anson Road in Aldwick was found with more than a kilogram of cocaine and almost 2 kilograms of cannabis in June this year. Searches also uncovered thousands of pounds in cash, a handgun, ammunition, a knife and a spike. Peace admitted a series of drug, firearms and weapons offences and was sentenced to 10 years in prison. And Ferring Country Centre could get a permanent overflow car park under plans submitted to Arran District Council. At the moment, the field can only be used for extra parking on 28 days of each year, which the centre says is no longer sufficient. The plans would provide 160 spaces and include wildlife improvements. That's the latest. I'm Philip Keeler.
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0: And a very good morning to you. 5 minutes past nine. You may have noticed we've actually got some rain today. We're going to have showers on and off. Going to have some sunshine too. But good news is it's looking cooler today. Highs of 24 degrees Celsius in Findon and Tangmere.
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0: It's new from the script. The crowd were singing Wonderwall. V2 Radio. Welcome to Wednesday Breakfast, 17 minutes past nine. Tanya McCarthy here. And talking Wonderwall and Oasis, I saw the trailer for their new documentary. Looks good. When I say it's a documentary, it's actually going to be in the cinema from the 11th of September. And it looks very emotional. This is their reunion tour. So you see behind the scenes, you see some great shots and bits from the actual tour itself. And just how amazing busy it was. I managed to get a ticket to see the Oasis tour Wembley last September. So lucky, a friend offered me a ticket last minute and I grabbed it and I cried loads because it was one of my favourite bands growing up. So meaningful to be singing songs that you sung when you were 13, 14, you know, transports you back in time and all of that, and it had an amazing feeling. So I'm so glad. Will I watch this documentary? Maybe. What I've noticed with any sort of music documentary, I go in guns blazing, like, can't wait for this, and halfway through the first episode, I know this is a film in this case, I just get a bit bored. So yeah, it's going to be really good to get my attention. Thanks very much. I've got some messages and I want to talk through them. So earlier on The Breakfast Show...
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0: In our survey says, we were talking about the worst thing that could happen at a wedding, and the top answer was the bride or groom not showing up. That'd be horrible, wouldn't it? Thanks very much to Only Graham in Eastergate, who said, at my wedding, the bride was late. So that's his bride. But unbeknown to me, the bride lived down... Well, hold on, it was at your wedding. Or was she staying somewhere? She was down a country lane and the bridal car couldn't find her. So they came to the church to ask. My brother escorted them there, which was nice of him, after I'd helped at his wedding by writing the words help on his shoes. When he knelt down, everyone could laugh. I still love that story. And my uncle did the same for one of his brothers. And he was so proud of it. He always used to talk about it. Thanks very much to Steve and Nikki in North Lancing, who sent in a photo. After watching Father of the Bride with Tiffany, my daughter, when she was a child, she made me promise to design her wedding trainers. If you've seen the film, it's one of my favourite films, Father of the Bride, because as always, it's funny and sentimental, and for me that's the perfect balance, perfect rom-com. And thanks very much for the photo. Steve sent me a photo of his little one who dressed up in her wedding trainers, and he put the words help at the back. But I love the fact that she's obviously wearing a white dress and she's got purple Batman socks, which really complete the look. So she was clearly a trendsetter from an early age. And, you know, I love the fact she was planning her wedding outfit out so early. So thank you very much. Thanks very much to Sandra in LA's messaged in. I have to say, I've done exactly the same, quiet concerts because you love them when you're younger. It's powerful stuff, you know, listening to music, live music. Live music is always best, but live music of your favourite band is just next level, isn't it? I've got loads of good music queued up and ready for you, starting of Daryl Hall and John Oates, after a quick look at the travel for you.
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7: 22 minutes past nine. We've been definitely having some delays this morning due to various roadworks. Still looking very slow on the Havant bypass on the M27. This is between Portsmouth and Farlington. Now, we do have roadworks. We've had them in the Havant area, and it's just going along that stretch, but it's causing extra delays if you are travelling around there. Beware. Looking further along the A27 to the Worthing area, we've got some emergency roadworks happening and some temporary traffic lights have popped up just past Grove Lodge roundabout. So it does mean if you're travelling towards Crockhurst Hill, eastbound, queuing all the way back to Durrington pretty much now. So it's causing a lot of problems. So I can see as a result, looking a lot slower around the Durrington area. Looking at the trains this morning, we've had some issues across the south. We had a broken down train that caused lots of further cancellations and delays. I don't think we've fully recovered from that. Still can see some problems across all the boards due to this. Lots of delays. Do check before you travel. Anything else, let me know. Phone the jam line 01243 963 960.
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2C Studio, Phil Collins on VT Radio, 23 minutes to 10, Tanya McCarthy here on this Wednesday. Apparently, this came out just after Sledgehammer. That was his way of trying to match up with his old bandmate, Peter Gabriel. I think Sledgehammer wins. If you had to pick, you were competing against the two. Hope you're doing okay. Lots of chats on Instagram and lots of videos coming out teasing us about the Bake Off. Yes, I love the Great British Bake Off, and there's so many reasons why I'm enjoying it, but they've just made it more enjoyable by adding Nigella Lawson. She's replacing Prue, who sadly decided to step away. She was fabulous too, but Nigella Lawson, I've met her twice at book signings because I'm that big a fan, and she was fabulous. She was so lovely and she was so beautiful and she was so nice. And Noel Fielding has actually not just promoted the fact that the Bake Off is back, that's what I keep saying, the bake is back. He's put, "I can't wait for you all to meet the fabulous Nigella Lawson and all our lovely bakers. See you in the tent. Be there or throw your eyes in the bin." That's from Noel Fielding. And it's weird when you see other celebrities comment on other celebrities stuff, so Nigella's put, "Oh, thanks very much." But yeah, I think everyone's looking forward to seeing Nigella taking it to another level. But this is where I always assume that we all know Nigella, don't we? You know, all her kind of innuendos and her silky robes and all her cooking shows, creeping down in darkness and opening up the fridge and getting stuck in with some, you know, midnight snack. But of course, lots of people saying, "Oh, can't wait to see what she's like," or "Can't wait to meet her on, you know, on TV." It's like, what? You've never heard of Nigella Lawson? So bring that on. Now, after 10 o'clock, you still have me. Sorry about that. And it's the brunch hour, an opportunity for me to chat to someone. Yesterday, we had Debbie talking about her new business that she's just set up in Littlehampton, making cakes. She's changed her career completely in her 60s, going from care to cake. And she brought some biscuits in with V2 Radio on, which were fabulous. So thanks very much, Debbie. Today, as it is wedding season, maybe you've still got a couple to go to. Let's talk to Ella, who's a wedding planner. This is brilliant, isn't it? We were talking about weddings earlier on the breakfast show too. So I've got so many questions, because what a fantastic job. Or is it? Is it just a huge responsibility?

0: responsibility, being, you know, responsible for someone's big, big day. So look forward to talking to Ella. If there's any questions you want to ask, I'll pass them on, of course, 01243 963 960. You can WhatsApp that or email studio@vtradio.co.uk. 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
0: 18 minutes to 10 o'clock if you're travelling between Portsmouth and Havant this morning due to some roadworks at Farlington. It's taking extra time, now an extra 20 minutes at the moment. Not looking too busy around Chichester, pleased to say. Some queues around the Stockbridge roundabout, especially if you're coming up from the A286. Crossbush looking a little bit slow if you're heading towards Arundel on the A27. The busiest areas in the Worthing area between the Crockhurst Hill and Grove Lodge roundabout. This is due to some emergency roadworks and some temporary traffic lights that have popped up just past the Grove Lodge roundabout. So on the A27, taking extra delays and time at the moment. With the trains, we've had quite a few issues this morning and still have lots of delays across all the borders in the south. This is due to a broken down train that happened earlier. So do check before you travel. Anything else, let me know. 01243 963 960.
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0: celebrate good times, come on. I play this earlier in the breakfast show. It always feels weird to hear the song in the wild. Calling the gang, V2 Radio, 4 minutes to 10. Tanya McCarthy here. Top of the morning to you on this cloudy, wet day. I know, rain. So much rain. I think we're all pleased about that, though. Thanks very much for joining me for breakfast. Well done if you worked out. It was Andrew Garfield in The Birthday Detective. It was a tricky one today. Maybe it'll be a bit easier tomorrow. We'll find out. And the top answer in our survey says it was the bride or groom doesn't show up. And if you're wondering, what was the question? You can go to our catch-up, v2radio.co.uk. It links perfectly into the brunch hour, where I'll be talking to Ella, a wedding planner. So let's talk more weddings and maybe how to be a good wedding guest as well, since it's wedding season. First of all, news at 10 o'clock, national and international headlines, followed by the local news. Starting the music, we have Irene Cara.
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8: From the Sky News Centre at 10, some breaking news. Australian tennis player Nick Kyrgios has been provisionally suspended after testing positive for cocaine. The former Wimbledon finalist's been banned from tournaments since August 4th, pending the outcome of a tribunal. Kyrgios says he's made a huge mistake and takes full responsibility. The Prime Minister hopes to help rough sleepers in England access accommodation by Christmas. Andy Burnham wants to repeat the efforts last seen during the COVID-19 pandemic when homeless people were taken in off the streets. Last month, the PM insisted if it worked then, it can work now.
9: We did it then, we can do it now, get the basics right, put a care for people at the heart of everything that we do, and just get this country working as it should again.
8: The Conservatives say the government hasn't explained how the plans will be delivered. A couple and their teenage daughter have died after getting into difficulty in the sea off the Sussex coast yesterday. A younger girl who's part of the same family is in a critical condition in hospital following the incident in Shoreham. The rate at which prices are rising in the UK has jumped to its highest level since March. Inflation rose to 2.9% in July, up from 2.6% in June. Our business correspondent Paul Kelso explains why the surge was expected.
10: The biggest driving factor in this is energy bills, and people will know that the energy price cap, which Ofgem sets, set in July, it went up about 13%, and that has a direct feed through into domestic bills and price increases.
8: The number of reports of anti-Muslim hate and prejudice in London in the first half of the year has surged past the total annual amount for 2023. Over 1,000 reports were made by the end of June. And Glasgow is being transformed into Gotham again for the Batman Part 2. The movie is being filmed around the city this month. That's the latest. I'm Fada Silva.
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11: Three people have lost their lives after four people from the same family got into difficulty in the water at Shoreham Harbour. Well, a fourth person was pulled from the water and is fighting for her life in hospital. Emergency crews, including the Coast Guard and RNLI, were sent to the area near Shoreham Fort yesterday afternoon. Chief Superintendent James Collis has this message for the public.
12: I would like to thank the public for their patience and understanding during this emergency response. Anyone with any information or video footage that could assist in our inquiries are asked to contact us online or 101, quoting Operation North.
11: Ada District Council is spending up to £2 million refurbishing 44 empty council flats in Southwick. It comes as 1,046 households remain on the local housing waiting list. The work includes new kitchens, bathrooms, heating and redecoration. Three homes have been completed. A 10-year prison sentence has been handed to a man described in court as a wholesale supplier of cocaine and cannabis. Leon Peace, who is 55 of Anson Road in Aldwick, was investigated by specialist police officers who found more than a kilogram of cocaine and nearly 2 kilograms of cannabis in June this year. The cocaine was estimated to be worth £100,000 on the street. Peace also possessed a handgun, ammunition, cash and weapons. And a new exhibit in Brighton is shining a light on the hidden world of fungi. Deeper Than Fungi features sculptures grown from living fungal networks, mushrooms, spore prints, film, sound and performance. The free exhibition opens at the Fishing Quarter Gallery next Tuesday. That's the latest. I'm Philip Keeler.
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0: Watcher, good morning. 4 minutes past 10, and it's definitely been a different type of morning so far. Cloudy and wet, getting a lot of rain. Going to have some sunny spells too during the day, but definitely cooler. Highs of 24 degrees Celsius in Arundel and Shoreham.
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0: From the Blossoms, Meet Me in Love, 16 minutes past 10, V2 Radio. Tanya here with the Brunch Hour on this wet and cloudy Wednesday. Nice to play a song where it's got Meet Me in Love, since this kind of links nicely to my guest today, Ella, a wedding planner, and we've been chatting already straight in with wedding chat. I'm so looking forward to this because this is something we all can relate to, whether we've been married or we've been to a wedding, and we're in peak wedding season at the moment, aren't we?
1: Absolutely.
0: And tell me about how you got to be a wedding planner. Was it something you always wanted to do?
1: Yeah. I think in the back of my mind, yes. But it took me a long-winded route of getting there.
0: But my
1: way in essentially was working in luxury hotels is how I started. So I've always loved hotels and events.
0: So it wasn't
1: just weddings I was working in. I was working in events at hotels, and then I was lucky enough to work at the Ritz in London.
0: And
1: plan some incredible events for them. And then moved through a couple of other wedding planning companies before setting up my own.
0: And how long have you been doing it then?
1: I've been in the industry 15 years.
0: My own
1: company. This is my 8th season.
0: And I was looking at your website, which is beautiful. Like, obviously, you're showcasing some really lovely weddings and a nice range of a Christmas wedding. And you did one recently where it said it was a season wedding where all the bridesmaids had different dresses. There's just so much to a wedding. And do you get frustrated that some people take it, you know, don't realise how much is involved?
1: Yeah, I think a lot of people are like, oh, your job sounds so fun.
0: I thought the opposite. And I thought stress.
1: It is, but it regularly comes up on the most stressful job. Lists every year because it's everyone's most important day, or it's seen as one of the most important days of your life, and so to be kind of managing that for someone, there's a lot of emotions involved,
0: but it is
1: a joy as well, and it's lovely to see it all come together. But the planning process itself has definitely some highs and lows to it, and a lot behind the scenes.
0: I can imagine. Tell me straight, Ella, how many bridezillas have you had to deal with?
1: There are a couple.
0: Everything's
1: always gone off really well on the day, but yeah, there are some people they're easier to plan with because honestly it comes down to trust. If they are booking you for the right reasons and they've gone with you because they like your portfolio, they like what you do, they trust you, you get on a level, then they trust you with the decisions they make, and that helps if it's been a personal recommendation as well. If someone's maybe booked you, I don't know, and it's not, you've known really from the start that it's not maybe been the perfect fit, they tend to be the ones that there might be a few of it. Little bits along the way, but we've always got through it.
0: So considering you've worked in this industry for a while and you've planned a lot of weddings, how many days, if someone came up to you and you had the availability and said, I want a wedding next week, would you be able to put it off?
1: Yeah. The shortest lead time I've had is 9 days to plan a wedding from start to finish, from venue all the way through to kind of being there on the day and everything in between. And it was a big wedding. So we pulled it all together in 9 days. I've done 3 months, I've done 6 weeks. Average is probably about a year that people tend to book out. But I can do it in 9 days.
0: And I had a wedding a couple of weeks ago. It's my husband's cousin. And I knew she's got very popular, lots of friends. I knew there'd be a lot of bridesmaids. She had about 8 bridesmaids plus flower girls. What's the most bridesmaids? I feel like this is a big part of it. I don't think I've had eight.
1: Actually, no, I tell a lie. 2021, I think there were 12 bridesmaids at that wedding.
0: That's a long time to get ready as well, isn't it, for a makeup
1: artist? They
0: started
1: doing hair and makeup at 6 in the morning. And I don't think people realise that, how early you have to start and how many hair and makeup artists you need if you've got multiple people as well to be ready by a certain time. So, yeah.
0: And do you always go to the weddings that you arrange?
1: Yes.
0: You've seen a lot of weddings. You've been part of their day. What's the part where you should be spending the most money? Is it catering? Is it venue? Is it outfits?
1: I would say venue, food and beverage are the key ones that take maybe about 50%,
0: of
1: people's budgets up. Yeah.
0: Wow.
1: Some venues obviously include the food and beverage within them, so I've bundled them together there. Some of them are dry hire and then you get the caterer separate. But yeah, I'd say food and beverage and venue are definitely up there. We do quite floral heavy weddings.
0: Yeah.
1: It's quite a lot of aesthetic.
0: That's why they look so beautiful.
1: Appreciation.
0: Looking,
1: yeah. I mean, so there's that tends photos. To be a big spend. And then music. People like a lot of entertainment are the ones that we plan as well.
0: Yeah. Now, it's interesting. I did guess there'd be a kind of hierarchy and priority of costs. One of my cousin's weddings, it was, unfortunately for them, it was a few years ago. It was the hottest day of the year. And when the groom stood up to do the speech, he had to start by saying, just to let you know, we've gone halfway through our alcohol allowance. So he said, just remember, it's a marathon, not a sprint. Because it was so hot, I think everyone was just drinking so much.
1: Yeah. Did they have a backup plan?
0: I don't know, actually.
1: Did it run out?
0: I've never asked them, actually. It was an amazing wedding, actually, because both...
1: Everyone was very well. So merry.
0: They both came from big families, so it was a huge wedding. They had a mini castle in Kent.
1: Oh, wow.
0: I can't even remember where it was. So it was a big, big wedding, but they didn't expect it. I think it was a fluke heatwave. That must have been like something like your worst nightmare, to have a fluke heatwave.
1: Heat is actually almost worse than rain, to be honest, especially we do a few like glass marquee weddings, and they get really, really hot.
0: Of course, like a conservatory.
1: The last minute sourcing of aircon units and fans and stuff. I've done that the day before sometimes, where the weather's just gone much, much hotter than we were expecting.
0: So
1: this summer's been fun, with all the heat waves we've had as well.
0: I guess you went in knowing it. This year we've known.
1: Last year we had one where it was hotter than we were expecting, so the day before we had to get some extra provisions in, but it was all fine in the end.
0: Have you seen Father of the Bride with Steve Martin, where he tries to keep his daughter's wedding cheap, and you see them out there with hair dryers when it snowed?
1: Do you know what, I've not watched that movie in years.
0: I've seen it before as a child but not watched it in years.
1: I should probably rewatch it, because people reference it a lot.
0: Oh, I bet they do, because it's something like people trying to cut corners when sometimes they can't.
1: Don't cut the corners.
0: It's just not worth it.
1: There's other ways to do it. Cut guest list, or cut, like, make sure you put money into your priorities, but don't cut corners.
0: It's one day. I know, exactly. Now, Ella, don't go anywhere, because I want to talk about wedding fails, because I'm sure you've seen a few and you've had to quickly try and mend them. Trends, because there's so many things at the moment. Maybe the trends that you enjoy, but maybe the ones you're looking forward to going as well. Music on the way, first starting of Taylor Swift on V2 Radio.
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0: Little laugh at the end there from Meghan Trainor, all about that bass. It's 28 minutes to 11. You're listening to V2 Radio, the brunch hour. Thanks very much to the Good Bean Co. for supporting. Tanya McCarthy here, talking about weddings to Ella, who plans them, I know, for her sins. Ella, you got a message in. Thanks very much to Sandra from Littlehampton. Could you ask, as she's been to lots of weddings, about outfits she wears, a standard smart uniform type outfit? Do you have a few go-tos, I guess?
1: For me as the
0: yeah,
1: planner.
0: Yeah, and I guess for guests as well, yeah.
1: So it depends on the wedding for me. So if I'm doing a black tie ballroom wedding in like a luxury hotel, then I'll wear black and heels, probably my black jumpsuit and heels. If I'm doing a country house summer wedding, like the floral one you mentioned earlier, very floral pastel, then I'll just wear like a nice, almost like I'm a guest, but not quite. Like I'll wear a nice floral dress that's normally in the colour palette of the wedding, and my team would be in that as well. So we did one recently that was all green and white, so we were all in green. And then I'm allowed to wear flats on those ones as well, because they're a bit more relaxed.
0: That makes sense, because it's a long day for you. It's like a photographer, isn't it? They're going to have some good...
1: Like 18 hours on your feet at least. And then some of our weddings are weekend weddings as well, so you've got a day before, a day after. Then as guest, I think it depends on what the dress code on your invite says. Obviously, if it's black tie, go long. If it's cocktail, it's still smart, but you don't need to be as strict as a black tie dress code. Most weddings, though, tend to be just sort of like summer wedding.
0: Just dress up.
1: Smart, like, put something nice on. And then I think if people are expecting you to wear hats, it normally says, like, hats encouraged or something like that on the invite.
0: I wore my first Hattinator 2 weeks ago.
1: Did you?
0: Yeah, loved it. First time. Well, I kept thinking I'd have to be a certain age to wear

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2: They are changing the law so you can get married anywhere. Is this going to change the whole kind of wedding landscape?
3: Yeah, I think so. It's very exciting. So yeah, it's not come into effect yet, but yeah, you... At the moment, you can just get married somewhere that's legally registered. So yeah. Whether that be a ballroom with a license or a registry office or a church. But yeah, the new law will mean that you could get married in a forest or on a boat.
2: Your
3: or
2: garden?
3: In your garden, yeah.
2: You could change.
3: Where you've done sort of maybe a church and then a marquee at home, you could do the whole thing in your garden at home. It's good. Yeah. Well, not now, it's not fully in effect yet, but it will be coming in. So yeah, I think it's really going to change things. I think it'll be really exciting.
2: I wonder if certain wedding venues will have to lower their costs to attract people, because there's going to be more options now.
3: There will be more options. I can't imagine they're going to lower costs.
2: Because they know what they're letting themselves in for.
3: And I think there'll always be someone that will still want a hotel wedding or a ballroom wedding or a barn wedding. I just think it opens up more options for other people as well. So yeah, I don't think they'll lower costs. But never.
2: So talking of wedding, what funniest, come on, say, wedding fails have you seen? I'm sure you've had to scramble to try and fix them, but there must have been some pretty big ones. Like, you know, cars breaking down, dresses bursting open, cakes falling over, photographers not turning up, groom too drunk.
3: Do you know what? I've been really lucky, which I'd like to think is a reflection on the fact that we cross all the T's and dot all the I's.
2: Yeah.
3: And we've not had... I don't think any of the things that you just listed. So I've never had a cake fall or anything like that.
2: Rings being forgotten?
3: Yeah, that's actually I did have, but we were all on site. So yeah, there was once the person that was meant to have the rings, but they remembered just before the ceremony because me or my team will say, "Have you got the rings?"
2: Yeah,
3: so then they run back. So it's never been a huge fail. I have had a best man pass out during his speech before. That's probably one of the worst I've had.
2: Was he very, socially?
3: Jolly.
2: Yes, jolly.
3: Yeah. We all thought it was part of the speech, to be honest.
2: Yeah.
3: And then suddenly realised it wasn't. So we've had that, maybe an espresso martini being spilt accidentally on the bride's dress.
2: Oh, that's
3: that wasn't great, because obviously espresso martinis are very popular at the moment at weddings.
2: I do like them.
3: So. Yeah, especially after dinner. You've sat down, it's a good pick-me-up to get everyone ready for the dancing.
2: Yeah.
3: It's quite trendy. It's on a lot of Pinterest boards. But thankfully, we always have a Tide pen, which is like a stain remover pen in our wedding planner kit. So
2: your kit must
3: been
2: be
3: able, yeah, we have a
2: massive.
3: Big kit. We have a big kit. So whilst we have had some fails along the way, everyone always says, like, what's the craziest thing that happened? I'm the most boring for that, I'm afraid. We don't have anything terribly that's gone wrong.
2: It's funny to laugh at, but you don't want someone's day to be ruined, obviously.
3: No.
2: You want it all to go as well as it can do.
3: And also, if you're marrying the person that you're meant to be marrying and you're doing it all for the right reasons, something like... so long as the stain's later in the day, not pre-ceremony, but things like that don't ruin the day, because you're still going to marry the person that you love and celebrate with your favourite people.
2: Exactly. Sometimes that does get forgotten, doesn't it? So you mentioned trends, which is great. Let's talk about what sort of trends do we have at the moment. So the wedding I went to, instead of confetti, we all had bubble wands.
3: Oh, that's quite fun.
2: Yeah. So is that a trend, or is that just a couple's choice?
3: I've seen it. I don't think I've had it at any of my weddings. I've seen it around.
2: I like it. It's nice. It's fun.
3: It's different. It's
2: in the sunshine with the bubbles.
3: Have you seen any photos? Did it photograph well?
2: It looked really good.
3: Cool.
2: Add that to your list.
3: It's each to each couple, right? So we always try and personalise what matters to each couple and how to kind of, I say theme, it's not themed, but make decisions around the planning and the aesthetics and everything of a wedding and the decisions you make that suit that couple.
2: Yeah.
3: So if these guys didn't want confetti and they wanted bubbles, then that's great.
2: Yeah.
3: Other people might not want that. They might want like fresh rose petals instead of paper confetti. Mm. And a lot of venues only allow biodegradable stuff now anyway, which is great. But other trends that we've seen are...
2: Any colours of bridesmaid dresses that seem to be...
3: I've done so much green and white recently. That's great if that's for you. But if you love colour, get in touch with me, because I'd love some more colour.
2: Claire, my husband's cousin, she had a sage green bridesmaid palette.
3: Yeah. So there's a lot of it. I guess it's safe, it's timeless, it's classic. So I understand it, because you want to look back on your pictures in however many years and still see that. Draping, we're seeing a lot of at the moment, whether that be...

0: above the tables and around the tables. We've done quite a lot with like draping and chandeliers recently, but also people are draping the tables rather than clothing the tables. This is a trend I am looking forward to seeing depart, because try and put your glass down on like a wavy draped table, and that red wine will fall over very easily. So there's a lot of trends at the moment that look really cool on Instagram and Pinterest, but actually the practicalities of them, like these serpentine tables, they're like multiple round tables, but there's always people that have got their backs to people, and it's just not very good socially on a seating plan. So yeah, there's some things that look really cool but don't necessarily work operationally.
1: Do you think, because we're, you know, so into our Instagram and the aesthetic of everything, has it changed the way we do weddings now?
0: Massively.
1: It all has to be like backdrops, make sure everything looks perfect for photos.
0: Yeah, hugely. And even in the time that I've been doing this, it's changed massively. And to a level, I'm there for it. Like, I like it to look pretty, but there's also a point where, like, if you're caring too much about the shot for the gram and sort of trying to compete with what your friends have done and, like, one up, like, you're just kind of losing the reason you're doing it.
1: Yeah.
0: And it should just be this big, joyous celebration, like I said, with your favourite people. And sometimes if you're too stressed about the aesthetic, you lose that a little bit.
1: Yeah.
0: So I think there's a really fine balance for it. And I think it's the same with everything, you know, in the Instagram world that we live in, this picture perfect world that everyone's trying to create. And there's always, you know, what's going on behind that?
1: Yeah, exactly. Let's not lose the real message.
0: Yeah.
1: So Ella, we've talked a lot about, you know, what you do and lots of wedding chats. How best to get in contact with you if we want to make some queries?
0: Yeah. So my website is ellahartig.com, or my Instagram handle is ellahartigevents, so you can see my portfolios and read more about me on either of those sites. And yeah, my website has my email and my phone number and everything like that on there as well.
1: Lovely, and worth having a look even if you're not planning on getting married, to have a look at the lovely photos. They're beautiful.
0: Thank you.
1: Ella, thanks very much for coming in.
0: Thank
1: Tina
0: you so
1: Turner
0: much.
1: With the perfect song choice after this chat. What's love got to do with it? Damn right. On V2.

0: I promise you I didn't plan this. What a great song to play after talking about weddings. What's love got to do with it? Tina Turner, V2 Radio, 10:45, the brunch hour with Tanya. Thanks very much to Ella Hartig, who came in to talk about being a wedding planner. It's a great topic, isn't it? And I think a sign that she's obviously got a very good team supporting her. They wouldn't have many disasters. And she said she has the biggest kit in the world, I'm sure, in case something goes wrong. It must be like a Mary Poppins bag, you know, they put their hand in there. And what haven't they got in case there's a wardrobe malfunction, or something about a tablecloth, or something about a car? She probably has a spanner in there, just in case. Duct tape would always do well. Ella, thanks so much for coming in. Love the chat. Now, after 11 o'clock, you've got Mr. Neil Bateman looking after you. And he'll be looking after you with the normal quizzes, although a bit of a twist, I guess, because we're on a break with Battle of the Businesses, as it's the summer holidays. But he's got Battle of the Listeners instead, so we want you to get involved and message in with how many correct answers you're getting when he asks 10 general knowledge questions. See how you get on. I have to say, it's 10 questions in 60 seconds, so it's pretty quick and snappy. But luckily, the pizza will go to a listener instead. So that'd be fun, won't it? Good luck, play along. Music on the way right now, new from Alex Warren on V2 Radio.
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0: most beautiful girl in the world on V2 Radio. It's very generous of you. Prince. 4 minutes to 11. Tanya here with the brunch hour. Big thank you to my guest today, Ella Hartig, talking about being an event organiser, wedding planner, and lovely subject because we've all been to a wedding and we all have strong opinions on them, I think. So, yeah, love the chat. I was talking to Ella when the music was playing about Don't Tell the Bride. Someone recommended I watch that series just before I got married, and it was hilarious. I watched so many of them. It's where you give the groom the budget and they've got to do everything. So you can imagine... it's just comically bad. My favourite was the groom dressed up as Willy Wonka, got a chocolate coloured dress for his bride, and his groomsmen were Oompa Loompas. Yeah. It's almost like he was taking the mickey. She couldn't believe it. I wonder if they stayed married. Tomorrow, the brunch hour guest is looking a little bit different. Just a little bit different. We'll be talking to Florence, and she'll bring a guest with her. She's from Fab Falconry. They do experience and events using owls and birds of prey. Funny enough, they do weddings where, you know, they can drop off the rings and stuff. So that's going to sound, yeah, very different. Thanks very much for listening. I'll be back tomorrow bright and early for breakfast. Thanks to the Good Bean Co. for supporting the brunch hour, and thanks to Gasman Direct for supporting the station. Just coming up to 11 o'clock news, national and international, followed by our local news from Philip. Neil Bateman's looking after you, and music is starting with Queen.
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10: From the Scone Centre at 11, the Prime Minister's promising to give rough sleepers in England a route off the streets by Christmas. Andy Burnham says a £102 million investment will be put towards the project on top of other long-term funding. It's estimated nearly 4,800 people were sleeping rough on a single night in autumn last year. Housing Secretary Angela Rayner says they'll offer a package of support.
11: Once people are in off the streets, we can really engage them and support them at their own pace in getting their lives back on track and hopefully ending their experience of rough sleeping.
10: A girl's fighting for her life in hospital after three of her family members died getting into difficulty off the West Sussex coast. The bodies of a man, woman and teenage girl were pulled from the water at Shoreham following a major search operation yesterday afternoon. Chief Superintendent James Collis is from Sussex Police.
12: I know this incident will have had a profound effect on the community and inquiries are ongoing to understand the full details. At this point, we believe all four entered the water from the land for a swim and sadly got into difficulty.
10: Australian tennis player Nick Kyrgios has been provisionally suspended after failing a doping test at an ATP tournament in June. He's been banned from playing pending the outcome of a tribunal. A rise in energy prices saw inflation jump to its highest level since March, with costs pushed up by the Iran war. It rose to 2.9% in July. Disney suing the Trump administration's media regulator over what it's calling an extraordinary assault on free speech. A lawsuit's been filed to stop it from launching an early license renewal process, arguing the network's being unfairly targeted. And London's ULEZ scheme's been linked to improved lung growth in children. The ultra-low emission zone charge was expanded across the entire city in 2023. That's the latest. I'm Fada Silver.
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13: Three members of the same family have died after getting into difficulty in the water near Shoreham Fort. A fourth person was also pulled from the water yesterday afternoon. Well, police, ambulance crews, the Coast Guard and RNLI were involved in a major emergency response at Shoreham Harbour. Chief Superintendent James Collis is from Sussex Police.
12: Tragically, despite the best efforts of paramedics, three people, a man, a woman and a teenage girl, were sadly confirmed deceased. A younger girl has been taken to hospital and is in critical condition.
13: In other news, the MP for Arundel and South Downs says patience is running out over delays to the Angel Inn redevelopment in Midhurst. Andrew Griffiths says plans once expected this summer may now not be submitted until the autumn. A wholesale drug dealer who supplied cocaine and cannabis across West Sussex has been jailed for 10 years. 55-year-old Leon Peace of Anson Road in Alderwick was found with more than a kilogram of cocaine and nearly 2 kilograms of cannabis in June this year. Police say the cocaine alone had an estimated street value of £100,000. Officers also recovered thousands of pounds in cash, a handgun, ammunition, a knife and a spike. And plans have been submitted to make the overflow car park at Ferring Country Centre permanent. The centre says its current limit of using the field for parking on 28 days a year is no longer enough during busy periods. The proposals include space for 160 cars. That's the latest. I'm Philip Keeler.
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15: Good morning. It's very nearly 11:05 on this Wednesday morning. There's strange wet stuff out there. It's not seen for a very long time. A bit of a cloudy start, some rain first thing this morning, and then showers clearing to leave a mainly dry middle part of the day, although later on this afternoon more showers could develop, maybe even turning heavy with hail and thunder. Goodness me. Mainly light winds today, and certainly feeling a lot fresher than it has for the last goodness knows how long. 23 is the forecast high today, so still feeling quite pleasant, rather mild. At the moment in Bognor Regis and Chichester, we have 19 degrees.
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Villa, Sophie S. Baxter, and Groove Jet. Queen before that, and Crazy Little Thing Like Love. Kicking off the show this morning. Very good morning to you. Welcome along. It's the daytime show. It's Neil with you all the way through till 3 this afternoon here on V2 Radio. 12 minutes after 11 o'clock, this, one of my favourite songs at the moment. It's pure pop. Love this. Dixie Lark, brand new song on V2 Radio. Dance like no one's watching. It's all right, Pixie, we're not looking. Do your stuff.

0: Chapman, Baby, Can I Hold You Tonight? Or if not tonight, maybe some other night. Pixie Lott before that, my favourite song at the moment, and Dance Like Nobody's Watching. It's V2 Radio, it's 18 minutes past 11, so coming up in about 10 minutes from now, we'll do today's five questions for the Battle of the Listeners. Are you in the draw yet? Have you managed to get 5 points so far this week? That is the threshold you need to get yourself into the draw on Friday, and free pizza, or two of them in fact, could be yours. Courtesy of Shakeadelic in Chichester. So five questions coming up in today's Battle of the Listeners. And if you're not there with 5 points, another chance today to get yourself a few more points on your totals and go in the draw on Friday. That's all coming up in about 10 minutes from now here on V2. Next, though, we'll get the latest on the roads, latest travel on the way.
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0: Here's Conway next from Take That. Oh, one of my favourites as well, England Anne and John Ford Coley, a summer song from 1979 to play for you next. On the roads this morning, it's still looking very busy around Worthing, I'm afraid. The A27, A24 between Offington and Grove Lodge. You've got temporary roadworks and temporary lights there at the moment, causing quite a long queue in both directions, I'm afraid, east and west, through the back of Worthing. You're queuing on Crockhurst Hill at the moment, coming down to the Offington Road roundabout, and similarly on the Sumpting Bypass coming in towards Worthing past Lyons Farm. Both looking very busy just to get around the Grove Lodge roundabout at the moment. Those roadworks, I'm afraid, causing quite long delays in both directions around Worthing just at the moment. Not looking too bad through Chichester. The A27's not looking at all bad this morning. A bit of a queue south, westbound at Stockbridge, as always, but again, not as bad as it very often is. And similarly, heading towards the Bognor Road roundabout, if you're eastbound, is looking quite slow as well. But as I say, in both cases, really not as bad as it very often is at this time of day. On the trains this morning, normal service operating across most of the southern network, but we still have no services running between Haywards, Seaton, Lewis, obviously due to the knock-on effect effect of the derailment last week. Likely to be no services at least until next Wednesday. Now, that's the latest we've got from Southern, Wednesday the 26th. But at the moment, no services running, with a bus service replacing trains between Haywards Heath and Lewes, at least until next Wednesday. If you can update us on the roads, do let me know. 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

0: that and everything changes on V2 Radio. Calvin Harris ahead of that, acceptable in the 80s. 25 to 12 on this Wednesday morning. Right, are you ready to do the quiz? Have you got your quiz heads on, as they say? I can do the five questions in just a few moments. Grab your phones, get your WhatsApp keyed in, ready to go, and answer our five questions. That's coming next here on V2 Radio.
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0: So we're playing Battle of the Listeners for the next few weeks during the summer holidays. For the Battle of the Businesses, taking a little bit of a break for the summer months, back later in the year. But until then, we've got to shift these pizzas somehow. It could be you winning free pizza at the end of the week. We've already got... how many people did we catch up so far? 1, 2, 3, 4, 5, 6, 7, 8, 9, 10, 11, 12, 13, about 38 people already have amassed more than 5 points on the first 2 days of this week's quiz. Quite a few got 5 points on both days, clever clogs. Well done to all of you. But you do not need to be the highest score at the end of the week to be in with a chance of winning pizza. All you need to do

is get yourself 5 points for, sometime between now and the end of the week. And if you already started off on that little journey with 2, 3, or 4 points, which pretty much everybody got at least that amount yesterday, then you're already well on your way. So we've got 5 more questions coming up this morning. The way you get your answers in, as always, is on WhatsApp, 01243 963 960. 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And if you've not played before, it's not too late, because we've got today's quiz, we've got tomorrow, we've got Friday. Loads of time to get yourself in the draw to win free pizza on Friday. So are you ready for today's 5 questions? 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Here come today's 5 questions. Question one this morning. Madonna had a hit with American Pie back in the year 2000, but who was it originally recorded by? Madonna had a hit with American Pie in the year 2000, but who was it originally recorded by? That's the first question this morning. Question two. Which musical character wears a mask to cover half of his face? Which musical character wears a mask that covers half of his face? That's easy one, question two, isn't it? Question three. Who was the American president before Donald Trump's first term in 2016? Who was the American president of the USA, before Donald Trump's first term in the year 2016? So who was president of the United States before Trump the first time round? Question number four. Which Phil Adventurer's full name is Dr. Henry Jones Jr.? Which film adventurer's full name is Dr. Henry Jones Jr.? And finally, question five today. In 1981, who became the BBC's first black woman newsreader? In 1981, who became the BBC's first black women newsreader? Those are today's 5 questions. Very quickly, once again. Question one this morning. Madonna had a hit with American Pie in the year 2000, but who was it originally recorded by? Question two. Which musical character wears a mask which covers half of his face? Question three. Who was the American president before Donald Trump's first term in 2016? Who was the American president before Trump the first time round? Question four. Which film adventurer's full name is Dr. Henry Jones Jr.? And finally, question five. In 1981, who became the BBC's first black woman newsreader? That's your 5 questions this morning. You've got 5 minutes to get your answers in, starting from now.

Phil Collins and You Can't Hurry Love. And before that, Somber and My Body Isn't Ready. The latest song from then, it's 10 to 12. How did you get on with our five questions? Loads of correct answers coming in. Very well indeed. Got a couple of 5 out of 5s already. And I've only just started going through all the long, long, long list of everybody that's taken part this morning. So lines are now closed. Well done if you managed to get your answers in while those two songs were playing. So we'll find out in just a few moments. I'll send out all the scores and I'll give you the answers after the news at 12. It is the Battle of the Listeners, only on V2 Radio. This is Crowded House now and Fallen.

0: Up the Junction from 1979, and Crowded House before that, and Fall at Your Feet. Very well done to everybody that's taken part in Battle of the Listeners so far this week. A load of people still getting 5 out of 5 this morning. Very impressed indeed. If you haven't scored 5 points, fair not, because there's more points to be grabbed tomorrow and on Friday as well, to get yourself in the draw for free pizza on Friday. But we'll do the answers after 12 and you can work out your scores. But I'm in the process of going through, and it's a bit like being big teacher now, a bit like marking all the books and sending results. I should do that over the next 10 minutes or so. Coming next, latest news headlines next on V2 Radio.
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9: From the Sky News Centre at midday. The Prime Minister wants every rough sleeper in England offered a way off the streets by Christmas. Andy Burnham says his plans will be funded by an investment of over £100 million. The Conservatives say there's no detail on how the scheme will be delivered, but founder of The Big Issue, Lord John Bird, is hopeful.
10: This amount of money does open the door to helping to create a situation where you have a government policy which is followed throughout the whole of the life of the government and isn't just kind of done a bit here and done a bit there.
9: A girl remains in a critical condition after three of her family members died getting into difficulty in the sea off West Sussex. The bodies of a man, woman and teenage girl were pulled from the water at Shoreham yesterday. Inflation's hit almost 3% as experts warn energy bills could reach a three-year high. It's predicted the cap will rise by 4% from October. Nick Kyrgios has been banned from tennis after testing positive for cocaine. The Australian provided a sample during a tournament in Mallorca in June. The number of reports of anti-Muslim hate and prejudice in London in the first half of the year has surpassed the total annual count for 2023. Over 1,000 reports were made by the end of June. The organisation Tell Mum has branded the figures alarming. Iman Atters from the group.
11: We're not surprised, we're not shocked, we're just concerned, because you would expect people not to be targeted because of who they are. People feel that there's a heightened level of insecurity, heightened level of anxiety, fear for their safety. We see that in reports that we get on a daily basis.
9: And England's new era under returning captain Joe Root has got off to a tremendous start in the first test against Pakistan at Headingley. The tourists were 23 for 2 as a rain shower stopped play. Bowler Ollie Robinson has taken 2 wickets in the first session. That's the latest. I'm Faye De Silva.
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13: Police are investigating the circumstances surrounding yesterday's tragedy at Shoreham Harbour. 4 people got into difficulty in the water, sparking a major emergency response involving ambulance crews, the Coast Guard and RNLI. Well, a man and a woman and a teenage girl sadly died. Another girl was rescued and remains in hospital where she is fighting for her life. All were from the same family. Joss Loder, chair of Shoreham Beach Residents Association and independent councillor on Ada District Council, is praising the emergency services.
14: The emergency services in this country are brilliant. They obviously deal with extremely harrowing and traumatic situations. They do so calmly and professionally. So huge thanks. It couldn't have been dealt with better, as far as I'm aware.
13: Rail Minister Lord Peter Hendy has visited Lewes to thank those involved in the response to last week's train derailment. Yesterday, he praised emergency crews, railway staff and local volunteers for helping passengers following the incident. Replacement buses continue to operate between Lewes and Haywards Heath. Arundel and South Downs MP Andrew Griffith has criticised further delays to the rebuilding of the Angel Inn site in Midhurst. Following the fire, he's calling for a clearer timetable and wants compulsory purchase powers prepared as a fallback if progress stalls again. And young people across the South heading abroad this summer are being warned not to be tempted by offers of free luxury holidays or easy money. Border Force says criminal gangs are using social media to recruit and smuggle cannabis into the UK. That's the latest. I'm Philip Keeler.
12: 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Weather.
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0: Well, it made a bit of a change, didn't you? See a drop of the wet stuff first thing this morning. Well, it's a cloudy start with those showers this morning gradually clearing. This afternoon should be dry from about the middle of the day onwards, although later on we could see some more showers developing, and some of those could even be heavy, even a risk of hail and thunder in some places. Same time, though, a lot of us staying dry this afternoon. Mainly light winds, feeling a lot fresher than it has recently. Top temperatures up to around 22, 23 degrees this afternoon. And at the moment, in Littlehampton, and in Arundel, we've got 20 degrees.
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0: The Boss on V2 Radio, Bruce Springsteen, of course. Dancing in the Dark, and just before that, Ariana Grande, and I Hate That You Made Me Love You. 17 minutes past 12 on this Wednesday lunchtime. Just a reminder, we have two tickets to be won to the Goodwood Revival. We've got tickets for Friday the 18th of December, courtesy of the friends at Chichester Hospitals. Fantastic prize, courtesy of our lovely friends at the charity that is the Friends of Chichester Hospitals. 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Got to be quick. Competition closes at midnight on Sunday. So if you've got your phone in your hand right now, if you haven't already done so, go to it and find our pages on Instagram and on Facebook. 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

0: Again. Tones and I, Dance Monkey, Kylie before that, and Snow Patrol and These Alarms on VTU Radio. It's 25 past 12. It's Wednesday lunchtime. A lot of people out and about on the roads today. Now the weather's cleared a little bit. Get a latest update on the travel situation coming next. Just a few moments of music from Blondie to play.
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5: Well, there's just the usual queues around Chichester at the moment, I'm afraid. It's a bit slow south on the Stockbridge Road roundabout. If you're westbound on the A27 at the moment, a similar story between Stockbridge and Fishbourne if you're coming in from the west towards Chichester at the moment. Apart from that, things don't look too bad. Similar story around Bognor at the moment, Gladius Way, Rowan Way, a little bit slow, but certainly not as bad as it very often is at this time of the day. It looks like we've had a bit of an accident on the A280 Long Furlong, just north of Clapham, somewhere between Patching and the Long Furlong wedding venue. That looks like it's pretty slow at the moment. I think it's due to an accident that's occurred there fairly recently, but if you're heading in that direction, do take it easy, because the road does look like it's queuing in both directions. Still looking slow around Worthing, I'm afraid. If you're coming down Crockhurst Hill towards the Offington roundabout, and then from there all the way along Warren Road to Grove Lodge, still looking very, very slow this morning, pretty much in both directions, but particularly if you are eastbound towards Worthing and beyond on the A27, the A24 at the moment. Elsewhere, things not looking too bad just at the moment. The latest we have at the moment on the A31 through Hampshire, following those forest fires last week, still closed at the moment in both directions. It's slow on the M27, pretty much from Rownham services all the way through to where the M27 becomes the A31, just near Cadenham, and then it's closed from there onwards. So diversions are in place, but if you're heading west, down towards the New Forest or further afield, A35 through Lyndhurst and Clay Hill, looking very, very slow all the way down to Bournemouth and Christchurch at the moment. So big diversions in place, and I'm afraid we're not out of the woods yet, so to speak. Pardon the pun. So that's the current situation there. If you are on the roads, if you're out and about, come across any problems we're not talking about, do let me know. Give me a call if it's safe and legal. 01243 963 960 on the V2 Radio Jamline.
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0: So if you took part in our Battle of the Listeners, I can tell you we now have 38 people in the draw on Friday. They've scored more than 5 points so far this week. You can add to that tomorrow and on Friday as well if you're not there with your 5 points. But a load of people now in with a chance of winning free pizza on Friday when we do the draw. And a load of people now on maximum points. They've scored 5 points every day this week. So well done to all of you. So let's go through today's question, shall we? I'll tell you the answers if you weren't one of those that managed to get 5 points. First question this morning was this. Madonna had a big hit with American Pie in the year 2000, but who was it originally recorded by? Who had the original hit with American Pie? It was, of course, Don McLean, way back in the early 70s. So well done. Don McLean was the answer to that. Question two, which musical character wears a mask to cover half of his face? And I accepted two answers on this because it is, of course, the Phantom of the Opera. But a lot of people said it was Eric. And Eric, of course, was his name. So, yeah, Eric or the Phantom of the Opera. I'd accept either. So well done for that. Question number three caught a few people out. Who was the American president before Donald Trump's first term in 2016? Who was president of the USA before Donald Trump's first time round in 2016? It was, of course, Barack Obama was the US president before Trump, before he took over in 2016 for the first time. Question four. I think pretty much everybody was here with this one. Which film adventurer's full name is Dr. Henry Jones Jr.? It is, of course, Indiana Jones. So, yeah, well done if that's what you said. And finally, question five today. In 1981, who became the BBC's very first black woman newsreader? And it was, of course, dear old Maura Stewart, who's doing nicely on various bits of radio as well. Even though you don't see her on the TV too much these days. But, yes, Maura Stewart was the first black woman newsreader on the BBC all the way back 1981, goodness me. To get 5 out of 5, well done if you did. Because if you got your answers in, you're in the draw on Friday to win free pizza. If you're not yet there with your 5 points, don't problem. Because tomorrow there's 5 more questions and on Friday morning as well. And everybody that picks up 5 points this week or more is in with a chance of winning that pizza on Friday, the one that we'd normally give away to the winning team on the Battle of the Businesses. Back tomorrow, of course, just after 11 o'clock, and we will do 5 more questions tomorrow on the Battle of the Listeners.

V2 Radio. What about us? It's 1:15, 10 to 1 even on V2 Radio. The latest news at 1 o'clock. 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
0: 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The latest news headlines and this afternoon's weather on the way next here on V2 Radio.
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9: From the Sky News Centre at 1, the Prime Minister wants the whole country to get behind his aim of getting every rough sleeper in England off the streets by Christmas. Andy Burnham's promising over £100 million towards the project, but acknowledges it may not be enough.
10: To make this a nationwide initiative as we go into the Christmas period, getting everybody behind it. The government money itself may not fully be enough. So I am saying, putting the call out to community and voluntary organisations, come on, let's get behind this. Let's show what Britain can do when we all pull in the same direction.
9: Charities have welcomed the move as a strong start. Critics say it lacks detail. A manhunt's underway and a murder investigation started after two men were found dead at a flat in Glasgow. 50-year-old Paul Lafferty and Gary Beaton, who was 54, were discovered in Partick on Sunday afternoon. A girl's fighting for her life in hospital after three of her family members died, getting into difficulty in the coast of West Sussex. It's thought all four went for a swim in Shoreham. The Liberal Democrats' leaders blame Brexit for the small boats crisis and is calling for the UK to join an EU pact. Sir Ed Davies says it would allow migrants to be returned to the first EU country they entered. The rate at which prices are rising in the UK has jumped to its highest level since March. Inflation rose to 2.9% in July, up from 2.6% in June. Our business correspondent Paul Kelso explains why the surge was expected.
11: The biggest driving factor in this is energy bills, and people will know that the energy price cap, which Ofgem sets, it was set in July, it went up about 13%, and that has a direct feed through into domestic bills and price increases.
9: And Australian tennis player Nick Kyrgios has been provisionally suspended after testing positive for cocaine. He's been banned from tournaments pending the outcome of a tribunal. That's the latest. I'm Faye De Silva.
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12: An investigation is continuing after three people died following an incident in the water off Shoreham. Emergency services were called to Shoreham Harbour yesterday afternoon after four people were reported in difficulty. A man and a woman and a teenage girl sadly lost their lives. Another girl remains critically ill in hospital following the major rescue operation, where the MP for East Worthing and Shoreham is Tom Rutland.
13: Well, it's a very sad day today here in Shoreham by Sea, and my thoughts and the thoughts of the whole community are with the family and friends of these three family members who sadly died yesterday. And I know all of us here in Shoreham are hoping and praying for the recovery of the young girl receiving medical treatment in hospital nearby.
12: Emergency crews and volunteers who responded to the Lewis train derailment have been personally thanked by the Rail Minister. Lord Peter Hendy visited Lewis yesterday and praised what he called the extraordinary spirit shown during the incident. Work continues to recover the train and repair the railway. More than 1,000 households are waiting for a home in Ader as the council refurbishes dozens of empty flats in Southwick. Up to £2 million has been set aside to bring 44 properties back into use. Three have been completed so far, with work underway on another 14. The council says the project could be finished within 6 months. And tourism bosses in Eastbourne say Airborne was a major success, with large crowds heading to the seafront on Saturday and Sunday. Organisers have praised the response to rail disruption affecting visitors travelling to the event. The only major cancellation came on Sunday evening when the fireworks were called off because of the wildfire alert. That's the latest. I'm Philip Keeler.
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0: And a very good afternoon to you. It's 1:05, very nearly, on this Wednesday lunchtime. So, after a fairly cloudy and a rather damp morning as well, just for a change, fairly dry during the middle part of the day, although later on this afternoon, it's possible we may see more showers developing. Could even be a little bit on the heavy side. There's a risk of hail and thunder as well, but most of us staying dry. Mainly light winds, and certainly feeling much fresher than it has been. 23 is the afternoon temperature for most of us. And then this evening, mostly dry start off with any showers quickly clearing away, turning drier and clearer overnight, with overnight lows around 11 or 12. God, that's going to feel quite cold. Goodness me. At the moment in Rustington and Worthing, it's 20 degrees.
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V2 Radio. Across the South, 24 hours a day, live from our studios in Chichester this Wednesday afternoon, playing Gabrielle and Out of Reach, and before that, Hughes Corporation and Rock the Boat from 1974. So, a very good afternoon to you if you just joined us. It's the daytime show. Neil with you through till 3 this afternoon here on V2 Radio. We've got the Who, What, When or Where quiz coming up in about 20 minutes from now. Test your music trivia knowledge when we do our little quiz question. First, though, music from Teddy Swims.

0: Kelly Clarkson and Mr. Know-It-All on V2 Radio, and Mike and the Mechanics over my shoulder just before that. So here we are, Wednesday lunchtime on V2 Radio. Tonight, by the way, if you love the local music scene here in the South, make sure you catch the local lineup tonight from 9 o'clock here on V2 Radio. Amelia's going to be back showcasing local bands and performers, keeping you updated on what's happening in the local music scene here in the South. That's the local lineup with the Wicked Burger Company tonight on V2 Radio, every Wednesday evening at 9 o'clock with Amelia. Catch up with everything that's happening locally with local artists, local music, local bands, everything that's local. You'll hear about it on V2 Radio tonight from 9 o'clock with Amelia. It is the local lineup. Coming next, we'll get the latest on the roads, latest update on the travel situation across the South, music lined up from Junior, Senior and Phil Collins, and the Who, What, When or Where quiz coming soon.
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5: Still looking busy around Worthing, the A27, the A24. Still slow coming down Crockhurst Hill if you're eastbound towards Offington. And then due to those roadworks on Warren Road, looking very slow from Offington all the way through to the Grove Lodge roundabout and in the opposite direction as well. So busy through Worthing on the 27 and the 24 at the moment. Around Chichester, things not looking too bad, a little bit slow towards Stockbridge if you're westbound on the A27, but actually not too bad just at the moment. And looking across the south in general, most of the major roads at the moment seem to be doing quite nicely. Just a reminder, the A31 in Hampshire still closed across the New Forest with diversions in place following the fire in the New Forest last week. A31 at the moment is still closed through traffic. If you can update us on the roads, it'd be great to hear from you. If it's safe, if it's legal, keep us up to date what's happening where you are. Come across any problems, the number to call 01243 963 960.
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0: Just turned 1:30 on Wednesday lunchtime on V2 Radio. Phil Collins, Against All Odds, and Junior Senior, and Move Your Feet just before that. So mostly dry during the middle part of the day. Just a chance of further showers developing later on this afternoon. One or two of those could be heavy in places, possibly even with hail and thunder. But as always is the case with these scattered showers, most of us staying dry. Mainly light winds, certainly feeling much fresher today with afternoon temperatures up for around 23 degrees. If you're heading down towards the beach, high tide this afternoon along the Sussex coast at 25 to 5 and sunset tonight at 8:15.
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0: Time to do today's little musical trivia quiz question in the form of the Who, What, When or Where quiz. If you can tell me the answer to this, and we're going back to 1974 for this. See if you can tell me what the answer is to today's little musical quiz question. And it is a musical Who that we're looking for today. So have a listen to this. Who was it in 1974 went to the number one slot on the UK singles chart with their song When Will I See You Again? Now, it was the group's only number one single, but they performed it at Prince Charles' 30th birthday party at Buckingham Palace in 1978. Who were they? Can you remember? Back to the 70s? Who was it in 1974? Went to number one on the British singles chart with their song When Will I See You Again? It was in fact the group's only UK number one single, but which they performed at Prince Charles' 30th birthday party in 1978 at Buckingham Palace, no less. Who were they? Can you remember the band? The group When I See You Again? From 1974. Think you know the answer? You know what to do. Drop me a text message on our WhatsApp number 01243 963 960. Give you the answer in about 10 minutes from now here on V2 Radio.

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0: Oh, lots of right answers coming in for today's Who, What, When, or Where quiz. A lot of people can remember all the way back to 1974. Yes, me too. So the question we asked you was this: who was it in 1974? Who went to number one on the British singles chart with their song When Will I See You Again? In fact, it was the group's only British number one single, but which they performed

Prince Charles at his 30th birthday party at Buckingham Palace in 1978. And I said, who were they? What was the group? And a lot of you told me the right answer. Well done, if you got it right. Well done to Denise in Bognor. She said, oh, that takes me back to my young days. You and me both, Denise. Anyway, well done, you got the correct answer. So did Andrew in North Burstead. Well done, Andrew. Bob has got it right as well. Well done, Bob. Steve in Bognor Regis is spot on as well. Kim and Dave in Fareham, they're there with the correct answer. Linda as well. And, oh, Phil. Wrong number plate, Phil. As heard regularly on breakfast. Yeah, Phil's got the right answer there as well. Well done, everybody, if you've got the right answer. There's a few more there as well. With numbers without names, but any if you got the right answer, well done to you. So, who were they that got to number one in 1974 with this song? Can you remember it? It was, of course, 3 Degrees and When Will I See You Again?

0: lovely how music reminds you of childhood memories. That song always reminds me of a camping holiday in the New Forest. 1974. 3 Degrees was the year of the group. Well done, if that's what you said. And when I see you again. Another one tomorrow, same time, round about 1:30. Who, what, when, or where quiz here on V2 Radio.
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0: 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He has the latest details on that tragedy from Shoreham yesterday, and breaking news at 2 o'clock, track irregularities have been found near the site of the Lewes train derailment last week. More on that and other top stories coming next here on V2 Radio.
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4: From the Sky News Centre at 2, a manhunt is underway after two men were found stabbed to death in Glasgow. The bodies of Paul Lafferty and Gary Beeson were found at a flat in the Partick area on Sunday afternoon. Detective Superintendent Cheryl Kelly has been speaking at the scene. She says a motive hasn't been established yet, but the timeline has.
5: Gary and Paul were seen in the Partick area on Friday morning, and that's how we're focusing our attention, from Friday morning at 9 a.m. until 5 p.m. on Sunday afternoon.
4: Rail investigators say they've identified track irregularities near to where a train derailed in East Sussex. 30 people were injured, two of them seriously, near Lewes last week. Israel's military has opened a criminal investigation into the killing of 15 Palestinian aid workers in southern Gaza last March. Proceedings into 5-year-old Hind Rajab's death in January 2024 have also started. The Prime Minister wants every rough sleeper in England to be offered a way off the streets by Christmas. Andy Burnham says his plans will be funded by an investment of over £100 million. The Conservatives say there's no detail on how the scheme will be delivered, but the founder of The Big Issue, Lord John Bird, is hopeful it's the first step towards long-term change.
6: This amount of money does open the door to helping to create a situation where you have a government policy which is followed throughout the whole of the life of the government and isn't just kind of done a bit here and done a bit there.
4: Yellow weather warnings for thunderstorms have been issued for northern areas of England and Wales. Forecasters are also warning of potential flash flooding across Scotland, Northern Ireland and Northern England. And in cricket, the first test at Headingley has resumed after lunch and rain, with England having started the match well under returning captain Joe Root. A short time ago, Pakistan were 30 for 2. Ollie Robinson took both wickets, including one with the first ball of the day. From Sky News, I'm Johnny Freeman.
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7: Police in Shoreham are continuing to investigate how four people ended up in difficulty in the water near Shoreham Harbour yesterday afternoon. Three of them, a man and a woman and a teenage girl, sadly lost their lives. Another girl is fighting for her life in hospital. All those rescued from the sea were from the same family. Police say emergency teams are not looking for anyone else and are asking the public not to speculate online. Joss Loder, chair of Shoreham Beach Residents Association, Association and independent councillor on Ada District Council, says it's been a very upsetting time.
8: So obviously we're all deeply shocked. Our thoughts and our prayers go out to the family and friends of the poor people who lost their lives and to the young girl.
7: Just want to bring you some breaking news now, and rail investigators have revealed they found track irregularities near where a train derailed close to Lewes last week. The preliminary findings only point out to previous maintenance in the area. That's according to rail investigators looking into the train derailment in Lewes last week. We'll bring you more on that story as soon as we get it. Ada District Council is spending up to £2 million refurbishing 44 empty council flats in Southwick. It comes as 1,046 households remain on the local housing waiting list. The work includes new kitchens, bathrooms, heating and redecoration. And a new exhibition in Brighton is shining a light on the hidden world of fungi. Deeper Than Fungi features sculptures grown from living fungal networks, mushroom spore prints, film, sound and performance. The free exhibition opens at the Fishing Quarter Gallery next Tuesday. That's the latest. I'm Philip Keeler.
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9: Good afternoon. It's 2:05 on this Wednesday lunchtime. So mainly dry and fine around the middle part of the day, but cloudy at times. And there is still the risk of one or two showers breaking out this afternoon. Even a risk of some of them being quite heavy and thundery in places. Most of us staying dry, though, in light winds, feeling much fresher than it has done recently, with highs of around 23 this afternoon. And a mostly dry start to the evening, with those showers quickly clearing away. Dry and clear overnight, at least to start off with. Further cloud moving in tomorrow, and more the chance of showers tomorrow morning. Overnight lows, 11 degrees, quite a chilly night in store compared with rate. And at the moment in Billingshurst and in Midhurst, we've got 22 degrees.
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V2 Radio on a Wednesday lunchtime, nearly 2:15 is the time. Daytime show with Neil. With you till 3 until this afternoon, then Crouch is here after 3 o'clock with a drive time show here on V2 Radio. That was Natalie Imbruglia, Torn, EMF before that, and Unbelievable. And this is the latest from Sienna.

0: Bernardini on VG Radio. Last request, before that, Taylor Swift, and I knew you were trouble. 25 past two, very nearly on this Wednesday lunchtime. Out and about on the roads in the next hour or so, I'll get the latest details next.
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0: Music from Coldplay, BTS and Five to play for you next. Here on V2 Radio, just at the moment on the roads, things not looking too bad actually at this point in the day. Around Chichester, things looking good, even the A27's running quite nicely at the Stockbridge roundabout at the moment. No queues to be seen, which is good news indeed. All looking good round Bognor, no delays at the moment on the Gladius Way or the Rowan Way, and actually between Bognor and Littlehampton. Things were looking good until a short while ago, but now looks like we've had a bit of an incident between the Yapton Road turning and the Climping roundabout. That looks like there's an accident there on the 259 between Littlehampton and Bognor Regis, causing a bit of a queue now in both directions. That's on the 259 between Bognor and Littlehampton. Elsewhere, things to be running okay, no major problems showing up on the speed sensors with those exceptions, but you can update us of course at any time. Let us know what's happening where you are. Crouchy's here after 3 this afternoon, keeping you bang up to date with all the latest travel, so please update us, let us know what's happening, if it's safe and if it's legal. Obviously, usual number to call here in the V2 Radio studio, 01243 963 960.
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2: The top news stories of the year. 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It's all part of Drive Time's The Crouchy after three this afternoon here on V2 Radio. And then tonight from seven, Peter Gordon's back with the 80s Express. 2 hours of great music from a classic decade. The best of the 80s tonight, Peter Gordon from seven. And then the local lineup, 9 o'clock tonight, Amelia's back, bringing you a weekly update on local artists, local bands, music festivals and the live music scene here in the south. 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And that's what the rest of your Wednesday sounds like here on V2. Playing next in just a few moments a very appropriate song, Sunshine on a Rainy Day. And Zoe next.
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Before that, the very appropriately titled Sunshine on a Rainy Day. It is V2 Radio, very nearly 10 to 3 is the time on this Wednesday afternoon. From 1973, this is

0: It's Madonna, Crazy For You, V2 Radio. Thanks very much to Gasman Direct. Thank you very much for all your support here at V2 Radio. That just about wraps it up for me for this Wednesday lunchtime. Crouchy's next after the 3 o'clock news, Drive Time show here on V2 Radio. And I'm back with you tomorrow morning for 11 o'clock for the daytime show and another five questions on this week's Battle of the Listeners. All part of tomorrow's show. Look forward to your company then. Have a super afternoon. Crouchy's next after the news. And I'll catch you tomorrow morning at 11. Take care.
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7: From the Sky News Centre at 3, a manhunt is underway after two men were stabbed to death in Glasgow. The bodies of Paul Lafferty and Gary Beeson were found at a flat in the Partick area on Sunday afternoon. Their deaths are being treated as murder. These people live nearby.
8: From what I was told by a policeman, there were three people in the house and there's been an altercation between them, and two people have obviously come off worse than the third.
9: It's so close to home and it's a wee bit scary, to be honest.
7: Next, the Prime Minister has described the deaths of three people from the same family off the coast of West Sussex as a terrible family tragedy. A man who's been identified as a Palestinian refugee, a woman and a teenage girl were pulled from the water in Shoreham yesterday. A younger girl remains in a critical condition. Andy Burnham admits the government needs to do more to protect people in the water.
10: Always there's more that can be done. Obviously, we will look in detail at what happened. And there is still, I think, a further heat wave to come. It's just a reminder. People about the dangers of open water swimming, the coldness, even in when it feels hot outside, it can shock people.
7: Investigators say they found a track defect near to where a derailment occurred in East Sussex last week. 30 people were injured in the crash, two of them seriously near Lewes. Israel's military has begun a criminal investigation into the killing of 15 Palestinian paramedics in southern Gaza last year. It had previously admitted mistakes. Two men have been sentenced for violent disorder during anti-migrant protests outside the Bell Hotel in Epping in July last year. Jonathan Glover, who's 48, was handed 30 months in prison for shouting at police officers and blocking their cars. 24-year-old Charlie Land, who repeatedly damaged the vehicles, has been given a 32-month jail term. And Sheffield United could face a 12-point deduction. A company owned by co-chairman Stephen Rosen and Helmi Altuğ has been wound up during a hearing at the High Court. That's the latest. I'm Johnny Freeman.
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11: Investigations are underway into how four people got into difficulty in the water off Shoreham yesterday afternoon. Well, three people, a man and a woman and a teenage girl, sadly died, while another girl remains critically ill in hospital. all were from the same family. Police, ambulance crews, the Coast Guard and RNLI were all involved in a major emergency response around Shoreham Harbour. The MP for East Worthing and Shoreham, Tom Rutland, has this advice for anyone heading into the sea.
12: Please do follow the signage as to where it's safe to swim. Be really careful, observe the sea conditions, swim around where other people are swimming, and of course follow the RNLI's advice to float to live if you get into trouble in the water.
11: Rail investigators have identified track irregularities near the site of last week's train derailment outside Lewes in a preliminary report released today. Two people were left critically ill and are still in hospital. Well, the Rail Accident Investigation Branch says there was also evidence of previous maintenance nearby, although it has not linked the derailment to the recent hot weather. The full investigation into the cause of the derailment continues. The MP for Arundel and South Downs says patience is running out over delays to the Angel Inn redevelopment in Midhurst following the fire. Andrew Griffiths says plans, once expected this summer, may now not be submitted until the autumn. He's also urging Chichester District Council to consider more financial support for businesses affected by the long-running disruption. And a wholesale drug dealer who supplied cocaine and cannabis across West Sussex has been jailed for 10 years. 55-year-old Leon Peace of Anson Road in Aldwick was found with more than a kilogram of cocaine, nearly 2 kilograms of cannabis in June this year. That's the latest. I'm Philip Keeler.
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0: Chance of a few more showers around this afternoon. Potentially some could turn heavy with a risk of hail and thunder later on, but otherwise some sunny spells and light winds freshening in those showers with highs around 24 degrees. For tonight, a mostly dry start to the evening. Any showers quickly clearing away eastwards, turning drier and clearer overnight, although perhaps a few more showers returning by dawn. Lows down to around 11 and it's 21 currently in West Ashling and Swindon.
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There's Ricky Martin, Living La Vida Loco. It's 14 minutes past 3 and it's V2 Radio Afternoon. It's Crouchy here on Drive Time. Wasn't it strange this morning to wake up with some rain? It was just really weird. And now it doesn't look like it ever happened at all, does it? But yeah, welcome along. Hope you've had a good Wednesday. Coming up today, all the usual stuff. Keep you up to date with all the news and information, the travel that you need throughout the afternoon. Some great music too, like this, the new song from Pixie Lott, Dance Like No One's Watching.

0: Shoes from the 80s, and I can't wait. It is V2 Radio, 21 minutes past 3, and I bet this is you. The average person forgets 4 important facts, items, or events every day. It only gets worse as you get older. Let me tell you, that's 1,460 things a year we forget, including leaving for work without phone, keys, wallet, or forgetting what you went into a room for. I'm ticking all these off. The study compiled the most commonly forgotten things and found that important messages, meetings, and emails are also missed amid our daily lives. It's just too much stuff going on, isn't it? Forgetting to defrost the meat or where you park the car are things we regularly forget, while dreadfully forgetting someone's name when introducing them is a particular and regular blank for many of us. Oh yeah, that is annoying, isn't it? And a quarter of women say they can never rely on their partner to do something if it's crucial and are better off doing it themselves. That might be just chaps though, mightn't it, that say they've forgotten to do it. Anyway, 1 in 5 dads has completely forgotten to pick up their kids from school. So the top 5 things then: where you put your pen at number 5, people's names when you're introducing them is at 4, forgetting things on the grocery shop is at 3, misplacing keys is at 2, and number 1 thing, forgetting what you went into a room for. Yeah, I do all of those, unfortunately, on a regular basis. Now, what's next?
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0: 24 minutes past 3, got a couple of incidents ongoing at the moment. A27, the Chichester bypass, if you're heading in eastbound towards the Fishbourne roundabout, an accident there just by Fishbourne Roman Palace causing some delays. And also on the Stockbridge Road as you head between the Chichester bypass and into the city centre, also looking busy. And then patchy either side of the Stockbridge roundabout and from the Portfield roundabout through to the Bognor Road, and then the Wick Road through towards the Bognor Road as well, going eastbound at the moment. So quite busy on that stretch. I'll keep an eye on that for you. Also looking slow going eastbound towards Arundel and out towards Crossbush on the 27 there, and in the usual place around the Upper Brighton Road, and also around the Warren Road as well on that stretch of the A27 there. The 259 not running too badly at the moment. It's pretty clear around Bognor at the moment, around Rowan Way and Gladius Way, but it's very slow following another accident on Gravitz Lane and Crookthorne Lane as you head up towards the Climping Junction. Both directions there are slow as a result of that. But if you spot anything else, 01243 963 960 is the Jam 9 number.
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Tom, with that song, is it so catchy, isn't it? Rupert Holmes from 1979, a novelty song that's clearly passed the test of time, hasn't it? And that's called Escape at V2 Radio. Afternoon, Crouchy here then on Drive Time. Got some great voucher deals on at the moment. If you head over to our voucher shop, v2vouchers.co.uk, plenty of things to do, including some opportunities for the children to have some fun at Space Station Soft Play in Lancing. 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And best of all, we've got a great offer on the V2 Radio Voucher Shop right now for just £5.23 for one of those sessions. So check out the details, v2vouchers.co.uk. 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

0: That's the latest from Alex Warren. That is Rescuers of Beachy Radio. Coming up on 18 minutes to 4 o'clock for this Wednesday afternoon. I love this story in the news today. The desperate parents are taking their children to the dump to keep them entertained. With just 2 weeks to go until the children go back to school, many mums and dads are at their wits' end over what to do with them. As a result, parents are finding new destinations to keep their kids amused, including trips to the local tip. 10% admitted they've taken their children there. A quarter of mums and dads even entertain the kids by getting them to weed the garden. That's a good idea. I've got some grandchildren. I'm just taking, writing that down. And 10% confess to faking an illness. So a family member would look after the kids for them. A massive 63% even confess to hiding from the kids for a bit of peace and quiet. I think we've all done some of those, let's be honest, although I do quite like the one about faking an illness. I've made a note of that. Let's get a look at the latest travel for you next.
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7: Quarter to four and looking slow going westbound on the M27 around Farlington at the moment as head out onto the Havant Bypass. We've also still got this ongoing accident going eastbound towards the Fishbourne roundabout on the A27 Chichester Bypass, causing some long delays there, long tailbacks at the moment. Starting to get a little bit better. And then if you're going eastbound from the Wick roundabout through to the Bognor Road roundabout, that's also busy on the A27 as well going eastbound on the Chichester Road down towards Arundel, and westbound on the Upper Brighton Road we've got those stretch around North Lancing and Broadwater keeping things slow there this afternoon. The 259 not looking too bad, Gladius Way and Rome Way looking fine at the moment, but at Flansham through towards Gravitz Lane it's very slow, and then we've had an accident just around Climping just as you head between Gravitz Lane and Bridge Road as heading into Littlehampton and all the way out towards Wick. It's looking very slow if you're going westbound at the moment, so do be aware of that. Other than that though, anything else you spot, 01243 963 960.
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0: Shalabar, and there it is at V2 Radio. It is drive time, and the rewind is coming up for you after 4 o'clock. 6 songs on the way from our year, but what year is it?
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11: From the Sky News Centre at 4, a murder investigation and a manhunt have begun after 2 men were stabbed to death in Glasgow. Emergency services discovered the bodies of Paul Lafferty and Gary Beaton at a flat in the Partick area of the city 3 days ago. Detective Superintendent Cheryl Kelly has been speaking at the scene.
12: A knife has been used in this investigation. Just now I wouldn't comment further in relation to that, but what I would do is appeal for witnesses who know any information about the whereabouts and movements of Gary and Paul on Friday morning, preceding them being found dead on Sunday afternoon, to come forward.
11: Investigators say an irregularity in the track has been found near to where a train derailed in East Sussex last week. 30 people were injured in the incident near Lewes. Police have named 3 family members who died after getting into difficulty off the West Sussex coast yesterday. They say 55-year-old Hassan Al-Kawas, his partner Zaina Elaine, who was 37, and their 14-year-old daughter Sarah Al-Kawas had travelled to Shoreham from their home in London. Another young girl in the family remains critically ill. 2 men have each been jailed for nearly 3 years for their parts in violent disorder outside a hotel housing migrants in Essex. Jonathan Glover and Charlie Land were arrested during protests near the Bell Hotel in Epping in July last year. Andy Burnham says government money alone may not be enough to end homelessness in England. The Prime Minister has vowed to get rough sleepers off the street before Christmas and pledged more than £100 million in additional government spending. Here's the Chief Executive of Shelter, Sarah Elliott.
13: The only way that we're going to end homelessness for good is to build a new generation of social homes, and the Prime Minister himself has said that this is an important priority for him, so we really urge him to get on with building those homes quickly and in the right places.
11: And thousands of Monzo customers have been unable to access their accounts. The bank is blaming technical issues and has moved to a backup server whilst repairs take place. That's the latest. I'm Johnny Freeman.
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14: Sussex police say the three people who died in the sea off Shoreham yesterday were all members of the same family. Hassan El-Kouhaouis, who was 55, his partner 37-year-old Zina Elaine, and their 14-year-old daughter Sara died after being pulled from the water. A fourth girl from the family remains critically ill in hospital. Jos Loder, chair of Shoreham Beach Residents Association and independent councillor on Ada District Council, is praising the emergency services.
15: The emergency services in this country are brilliant. They obviously deal with extremely harrowing and traumatic situations. They do so calmly and professionally, so huge thanks. It couldn't have been dealt with better, as far as I'm aware.
14: Rail investigators say they found track irregularities close to where a train derailed near Lewes last week. A number of people were injured, two of them critically. A preliminary report also found evidence of earlier maintenance work in the area, but does not say whether heat played a part. The investigation is continuing. Arundel and South Downs MP Andrew Griffith has criticised further delays to the rebuilding of the Angel Inn site in Midhurst following the fire. He's calling for a clearer timetable and wants compulsory purchase powers prepared as a fallback if progress stalls again. And young people across the South heading abroad this summer are being warned not to be tempted by offers of free luxury holidays or easy money. Border Force says criminal gangs are using social media to recruit and smuggle cannabis into the UK. That's the latest. I'm Philip Keeler.
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0: So there's a chance of a few more showers developing through the afternoon. Potentially these could turn heavy with a risk of hail and thunder. Later, light freshening winds and low, or highs rather, I should say, of 24 degrees for tonight. A mostly dry start to the evening. Any showers quickly clearing away eastwards, turning drier and clearer overnight. Perhaps a few more showers returning by dawn. Lows down to around 11 degrees and we've got 22 currently in Colworth and Ford.
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0: Time to see how good you are with your years as we play the Rewind. Then for the next half an hour, six songs on the way from the year that I'm looking for with some headlines mixed in, and your challenge is just to come up with the right year. See if you can. 01243 963 960 on the phones or the WhatsApp. So let me give you some headlines first. It was the year in which the Docklands Light Railway was opened by Her Majesty the Queen, and Intercity 125 broke the world speed record for a diesel train, which hit 147.88 miles per hour. And British Rail renamed second class standard class. Oh, and weather forecasters failed to predict the worst night of storms for over 280 years. Sustained winds of over 75 miles an hour recorded over an hour in parts of the south. Hundreds were injured and 18 people died. 15 million trees were lost, and a national repair bill was estimated to be over £1 billion. Shanklin Pier was demolished in the storm as well. What year is it then? That might have helped you. 01243 963 960 on the phones or the WhatsApp if you want to have a guess. And here's our first hit song from the year from Terence Trent D'Arby.

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Living in a Box, and they were Living in a Box. And the year in question this afternoon on The Rewind, also Terence Trent D'Arby, and If You Let Me Stay. So well done, lots of you got it. I mean, I can't make them all too difficult, can I? Well done to Raver Russell, first in today, firstly followed by Steve in Bognor and Chris in Portsmouth. What is the year if you haven't got it yet? 01243 963 960 on the phones or the WhatsApp. The Van Gogh painting Irises sold for a record £30 million in this year. Terry Waite was kidnapped in Beirut while on a peace mission. Prozac made its debut, and it was Black Monday on Wall Street. The stock market took a 508-point plunge, the worst crash in trading history, with £50 million wiped off the London Stock Exchange. 01243 963 960 on the phones or the WhatsApp. We'll have a guess at the year we're looking at for the next 20 minutes or so here on V2 Radio's Rewind. Here comes Wax from the Year and Bridge to Your Heart.

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0: Yes, Fleetwood Mac and Big Love from the year I'm looking for on the rewind this afternoon. Also Wax with Bridge to Your Heart. The world's population reached 5 billion in this year. The Duchess of Windsor's jewellery was auctioned for £31 million and IKEA opened its first store in Britain. It was also the year of £1 million Operation Deep Scan in Loch Ness, which failed to locate the legendary Loch Ness Monster. Maybe it isn't there after all. Anybody thought of that? London City Airport opened. HMS Warrior moved to Portsmouth and the Gaumont in Southampton was renamed the Mayflower. It was also the year that karaoke became a thing in pubs for the very first time. Any idea what the year is? 01243 963 960 on the phones or the WhatsApp. Two more songs on the way, then I shall reveal all and find out who's got it and who hasn't got a clue.
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6: 424, still looking very slow, going westbound on the M27 around Farlington now towards Cosham at the moment. Eastbound, heading towards the Fishbourne roundabout, and then between there and the Stockbridge roundabout, solid in both directions. And again, eastbound from the Wick roundabout through to the Bognor Road, and westbound from the Portfield roundabout through to the Bognor Road roundabout. We're also looking busy eastbound around Arundel and westbound out towards Crossbridge Junction on that stretch of the 27 and the A24 Ashington down to the Washington roundabout. That usual stretch is also looking slow. T59 starting to build now around Gladius Way and Rowan Way. Not too bad at the moment as you head onto the A29, but do look out for that. It's going to start to get busy. And we've also got an accident continuing around Worms Lane and Gravitz Lane through to from sort of Flansham out towards Climping Way at the moment. And then very, very busy if you're heading from Todd turn all the way down on the 259 towards Bridge Road at Littlehampton and out towards the Climping Junction following that accident. Anything you can update me on though, 01243 963 960 is the Jam Line number.
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0: There's our final two songs on this afternoon's Rewind here at V2 Radio. Starship's Nothing Gonna Stop Us and Mel and Kim's Respectable from the year that I was looking for this afternoon. Did you manage to work it out? Well done to Raver Russell. Steve in Bognor got it right. Chris in Portsmouth. Dave and Kim in Fareham. There was also Pam and Mark and also Julie in Lancing. Sarah. There was Nigel in Fratton. Simon in Bracklesham and Judith and Carol in Beauty. Correctly guessing that it was indeed 1987. I think it was that big storm that gave it away, wasn't it? That's the very first clue there. Yes, 1987 it was, the year of the big storm, the year in which I'm just having a conversation here with Stephen about Michael Fish, of course, who said there wouldn't be a hurricane. Yes, he's never lived it down, really. In fact, he's got most of his fame on the back of it, I think. I met him once in Eastbourne, and he was a very reasonable chap. Passed the time of day with him, but I didn't think best to mention it. I just moved on. So, yes, it was 1987, the year of the big hurricane. Well done if you said that. Bad luck if you didn't. But you know what? There'll be another Rewind along tomorrow afternoon if you'd have a go at it. It's now 27 minutes to 5, and let's get the headlines.
1: Coming up this afternoon, I'll have the latest as police say yesterday's deaths off Shoreham are being treated as a tragic accident with no evidence of third-party involvement. Rail investigators say track irregularities have been found close to the scene of the Lewes derailment in a preliminary report. More than 1,000 households are waiting for a home in Ada as the council refurbishes dozens of empty flats in Southwick. More at 5.

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0: a great song, isn't it? Have them there, that in a while. That's the Bangles. And if she knew what she wanted, it's 19 minutes to 5. It's V2 Radio. And don't forget, V2 Radio is once again going to be at this year's Goodwood Revival, courtesy of Ale Guest Jewellers, Rustington and Atlanta. It all takes place Friday the 18th through to Sunday the 20th September. We're going to have the V2 Radio stage there playing for some great bands. Playing for us will be some great bands and singers performing on the stage, doing songs from the Revival's decades, the 40s, the 50s and the 60s. Please come along and say hello and enjoy some great performances from local bands and artists. The Goodwood Revival, all courtesy of Ale Guest Jewellers of Rustington and Littlehampton. And here is some great news, because we currently on our socials have got your chance to win two tickets to the Goodwood Revival on Friday the 18th. This is all courtesy of the charity Friends of Chichester Hospital. Now, if you head over to our socials at V2 Radio, like and follow and share the post, you've got a chance to win a pair of tickets to the Goodwood Revival for 2026 on Friday the 18th of September. Don't miss out. Head over there right now for all of the details.
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3: 16 minutes to 5, looking very slow on the 829, the Washington roundabout is very slow on the A24 as you're coming southbound down from Ashington at the moment. Storrington as well on the A283, looking particularly busy, and then the A27 going westbound on the Shoreham bypass through towards North Lancing and out towards Warren Road and Crossbush. Looking very busy eastbound around Arundel, and then we're pretty slow on the A27 Chichester bypass as you head towards the Fishbourne roundabout going eastbound, and just the other roundabouts also a little bit patchy as well. The M27 and the A3M looking very busy at the moment around Farlington out towards Cosham. You're heading that way. It's been slow all afternoon there, and then as you head down the A259 from Chichester down towards Bognor Regis, looking very slow as you get to Gladius Way. A29 running okay, and then the other side of that, the A259 around Flansham, Climping, Littlehampton and Wick also very slow. But if you spot a problem, please keep me up to date. The jam line number is always 01243 963 960.
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0: There's Gabrielle and Dreams from 1993. A very good afternoon to you. Thanks very much for choosing V2 Radio for this Wednesday afternoon. I'm Ian Crouch on Drive Time with you through until 7 o'clock this evening. Coming up after 5, we'll keep an eye on the latest travel situation for you, of course, if you're heading home. Plus, we've got music to come from Kelly Clarkson and a classic from the 80s from In Excess. That's all on the way after we catch up with the latest headlines now for 5.
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11: From the Sky News Centre at 5, investigators say an irregularity in the track has been found near to where a train came off the rails in East Sussex last week. 30 people were injured in the derailment near Lewes. The preliminary report also mentions evidence of previous maintenance activity in that area. Sky's Amelia Harper has seen an image of the track in question.
12: This is some CCTV from a train on Greater Thames Link Railway Services. And this train shows track geometry irregularity immediately before the derailment. So you can see that slight crooked shape, if you like, in the tracks there.
11: Three family members who died after getting into difficulty in water off the West Sussex coast have been named. Palestinian refugee Hassan El Kawas lost his life, along with 14-year-old daughter Sarah and his partner Zaina Aline in Shoreham yesterday. Police are treating the deaths of two men in Glasgow as murder. Their bodies were discovered at a flat on Sunday. Detectives say they're keeping an open mind as to whether there was more than one killer. The Queen has admitted she found it quite difficult to keep her husband's cancer diagnosis diagnosis private. It was announced in February 2024 that King Charles was being treated for an undisclosed form of the illness, but Camilla has revealed she wanted to talk about it when she visited Maggie's 5 days before. Dame Laura Lee is the cancer charity's chief executive.
13: We've seen many more men coming through our doors to get support. He's made that okay for them to talk about and acknowledge that they are finding it difficult and they're struggling and they've got worries and concerns.
11: The Chancellor insists Britain's economy is resilient. John Healey has responded to the rate of inflation rising to its highest level since March. And it's been a successful day so far for returning England captain Joe Root. His side have reduced Pakistan to 150-7 at sea on the first day of the opening test at Headingley in Leeds. That's the latest. I'm Johnny Freeman.
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15: Police say yesterday's deaths off Shoreham are being treated as a tragic accident with no evidence of third-party involvement, but their investigation remains open. 55-year-old Hassan El-Kahawes, Sina Elaine, who was 37, and their 14-year-old daughter Sarah all died after getting into difficulty in the sea. Another young girl from the family remains critically ill in hospital. Well, the MP for East Worthing and Shoreham is Tom Rutland.
16: Well, it's a very sad day today here in Shoreham-by-Sea, and my thoughts and the thoughts of the whole community are with the family and friends of these three family members who sadly died yesterday. And I know all of us here in Shoreham are hoping and praying for the recovery of the young girl receiving medical treatment in hospital nearby.
15: Rail investigators say track irregularities have been found close to the scene of the Lewis derailment. Now, a number of people were injured when the train left the tracks last week. Two of them are still in a critical condition. Investigators also found signs of earlier maintenance work, but their preliminary findings do not say whether the heat was a factor. The investigation continues. More than 1,000 households are waiting for a home in Ada as the council refurbishes dozens of empty flats in Southwick. Up to £2 million has been set aside to bring 44 properties back into use. Three have been completed so far, with work underway on another 14. The council says the project could be finished within 6 months. And tourism bosses in Eastbourne say Airborne was a major success, with large crowds heading to the seafront on Saturday and Sunday. Organisers have praised the response to rail disruption affecting visitors travelling to the event. The only major cancellation came on Sunday evening when the fireworks were called off because of the wildfire alert. That's the latest. I'm Philip Keeler.
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0: It's going to be a mostly dry start to the evening, with those showers quickly clearing eastwards, turning drier and clearer overnight, with perhaps one or two further showers returning by dawn. Lows down to 11, and Thursday mostly dry and bright at first, just a few showers developing through the morning, showers becoming heavier with a chance of thunder in the afternoons. Slightly cooler than today, with highs tomorrow 23 degrees, and it's 20 at the moment in Bognor and Worthing.
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Yes, Kelly Clarkson, and since you've been gone, it's 12 minutes past 5, and it's V2 Radio, Crouchy on Drive Time. They're looking at the travel situation if you're heading home. Still very busy on the M27 as you head from the A3M down towards Farlington and out towards Cosham. Looking very busy there. The Chichester bypass, well, that's very slow as well, going in eastbound towards the Fishbourne roundabout. There's pretty solid between there and the Stockbridge roundabout. Patchy as well out the Bognor Road, nothing too much to worry about there. Eastbound as well as you head down towards Arundel and out towards Crossbush, that's looking very busy. And going westbound on the A27 around North Lancing is also slow at the moment, and the A24 Ashington down to the Washington roundabout is busy. The A259 around North Burstead at the moment, not too bad, a little bit slow on Gladius Way, but it's very slow as you head between Flansham, Climping, Littlehampton and Wick, following an earlier accident there just by the Tesco Superstore. A long tail back into Littlehampton and out towards Wick as well, so be aware of that. Anything else though, 01243 963 960. I'll give you another update in the next 10 minutes or so. And this first is music from Somber, and My Body Isn't Ready.

0: It's London Beats. I've been thinking about you. 20 minutes past five. It's V2 Radio. Crouchy on drive time then. A report out today suggests that over half of teenagers want a career that make a difference rather than one that pays well. Careers in health, social work and green industries, we're told, are now among the most popular choices. But while 42% recognise they could make more money elsewhere, they claim cash is not their only motivation, which I think is great, isn't it? Instead, 49% would like a job that involves sustainability, such as working with electric vehicles or heat pumps, according to a poll of youngsters aged 13 to 19. Ensuring their chosen career is future-proof also matters to 52% of teens. I think that's very true for all of us, isn't it? We'll have a look at the latest travel for you next, and a classic on the way from Ed Sheeran.
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0: 5:23, looking very slow, coming southbound on the London Road on the A24 down to the Washington roundabout, and the A283 around Storrington also looking pretty slow. The A24 also coming down Findon Valley onto the A27 is busy. Going westbound on the Shoreham Bypass on the Upper Brighton Road towards Broadwater, that's looking busy. And eastbound around Arundel and out towards Crossbush. Chichester Bypass, not too bad now. A little patchy at the Fishbourne, Stockbridge and Bognor Road roundabouts, but otherwise that's not too bad at all. But still looking very slow on the A3M and the M27 as you head between Farlington and Cosham this evening. Look out for that if you're heading that way. 259 around North Burstead, a little bit slow at Gladius Way, and then around the Feltham Relief Road out towards Gravitz Lane at Climping, and Littlehampton and Wick also looking pretty slow on that stretch now. Anything else? 01243 963 960.
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0: Harold Melvin and the Blue Notes from 1974 in the low. I lost its B2 Radio's drive time with music on the way from Sheryl Crow and Ariana Grande. But first, at 28 minutes to 6, time to check out the headlines.
1: Coming up this afternoon, I'll have the latest as more details have been released about the family involved in yesterday's tragedy at Shoreham. Rail investigators have revealed they found track irregularities near where a train derailed close to Lewes last week. The details have been released in a preliminary report. And Ada's Strict Council spending up to £2 million refurbishing 44 empty council flats in Southwick. More at 6.

0: The hot, dry weather means we're all using a lot more water than usual. 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

0: Sheryl Crow, if it makes you happy. 20 minutes to 6 o'clock, and here's something that might make you happy. Scientists in Sweden reckon they finally worked out why loud snoring happens. They built a high-tech 3D model of their upper airway, and it showed that the loudest snores come from the unsteady airflow wobbling across the soft tissue in the mouth. So basically, your face is vibrating like a dodgy speaker when you snore, apparently. One of the researchers says loads of studies oversimplify breathing and ignore how airflow, tissue movement and sound all interact. You write this down. The next step is looking at how stiffness of the palate affects the vibration and the noise that follows. If they crack this, half of the country might finally get a decent night's sleep. Yeah, well, I don't know if it affects anybody, because I obviously don't snore at all. Let's have a look at the latest travel for you next, and a great song from Teddy Swims on the way too.
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6: 16 minutes to 6, M27 still looking very slow going westbound around Farlington out towards Cosham at the moment. It's got a bit better, but it is still quite slow there. And the A27 Chichester bypass, if you're going in eastbound towards the Fishbourne roundabout and then solid towards the Stockbridge roundabout, you're going to experience some extra time required on that stretch. And similarly, if you're heading from the Portfield roundabout through to the Bognor Road roundabout going westbound, it's also looking busy. Eastbound around Arundel, westbound at Crossfish Junction as well, very busy in the A24. Ashington down to the Washington roundabout is slow, and also coming down Findon Valley as well. The A259, not too bad tonight, a little bit slow around Gladius Way onto Rowan Way, and then around Gravitz Lane at Climping all the way out through towards Bridge Road in Littlehampton and beyond the Wick Road out towards Toddington as well, looking very busy there. Spot something else though, update me please, 01243 963 960 is the Jam Line number.
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0: there, Stacey. Let us saw from 1980 and Jump to the Beat, and plenty more 80s, of course, coming up tonight with Peter Gordon. He's here from 7 through until 9 with the 80s Express. Coming next, it is the latest headline news for 6, and music on the way from Candy Staten and Lena Marlin.
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8: From the Sky News Centre at 6, the Prime Minister has described the deaths of three people off the coast of West Sussex as a terrible family tragedy. Palestinian refugee Hassan El-Kawas lost his life along with 14-year-old daughter Sarah and his partner Zaina Elaine. A younger girl remains in a critical condition. Andy Burnham has admitted the government needs to do more to protect people in the water.
9: Always there's more that can be done. Obviously we will look in detail at what happened. There is still, I think, a further heat wave to come. It's just to remind people about the dangers of open water swimming. The coldness, even in when it feels hot outside, it can shock people.
8: Investigators looking into a train derailment in East Sussex last week say they found a defect on the tracks. Three carriages flipped on their side near Lewes on Thursday. 20 people were taken to hospital. Police have started a murder investigation and a manhunt after a double stabbing in Glasgow. The bodies of Paul Lafferty and Gary Beeson were found at a flat on Sunday. A woman whose childhood home burned down during wildfires in the West Midlands has revealed she saw the flames live on TV. Faye Duncan and her parents are among those counting the cost of devastating damage in Stourbridge, where 19 properties were destroyed.
10: Every time we come to the property, it just hits home that little bit more that we're not coming back. It's just not home anymore. And every time we keep saying this will be our last time doing this.
8: Fire and rescue services are warning the risk of further wildfires remains high despite rain and cooler conditions. EasyJet is stopping flights from Leeds Bradford Airport from early next year. The airline says it's focusing on more popular routes and has offered customers a refund or a free transfer. And Ollie Robinson and Josh Tung both took 5 wickets each as England's cricketers bowled Pakistan out for 171 runs on day one of the first test at Headingley. In reply, the hosts were 13 for no wickets a short time ago at the ground in Leeds. That's the latest. I'm Johnny Freeman.
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11: More details have been released about the family involved in yesterday's tragedy at Shoreham. Police say 55-year-old Hassan El-Kahawis, his partner 37-year-old Zina Ellen and their 14-year-old daughter Sarah died after entering the sea near Shoreham Fort. Well, a fourth family member, a young girl, remains in hospital in a critical condition. Joss Loder, chair of Shoreham Beach Residents Association and independent councillor on Ada District Council, says it's been a very upsetting time.
12: So obviously we're all deeply shocked. Our thoughts and our prayers go out to the family and friends of the poor people who lost their lives and to the young girl.
11: Rail investigators have revealed they found track irregularities near where a train derailed close to Lewes last week. A number of people were injured in that incident, including 2 critically. They're still in hospital. Well, the preliminary findings also point to previous maintenance in the area, but does not say whether heat played a part. The investigation is continuing. Ada District Council is spending up to £2 million refurbishing 44 empty council flats in Southwick. It comes as 1,046 households remain on the local housing waiting list. The work includes new kitchens, bathrooms, heating and redecoration. And a new exhibition in Brighton is shining a light on the hidden world of fungi. Deeper Than Fungi features sculptures grown from living fungal networks, mushroom spore prints, films, sound and performance. The free exhibition opens at the Fishing Quarter Gallery next Tuesday. That's the latest. I'm Philip Keeler.
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0: Mostly dry start to the evening with early showers quickly clearing eastwards, turning drier and clearer overnight, though perhaps a few more showers are possible during heading towards dawn. Lows down to 11, and for Thursday, mostly dry and bright at first, just a few showers developing in the morning. Showers becoming heavier with a chance of thunder in the afternoons, and highs tomorrow 23 degrees, 22 currently in Amberley and Rackham.
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There's Lena Marlin sitting down here. It's V2 Radio, 13 minutes past 6 for your Wednesday evening. Hasn't it been a weird day with rain? We haven't seen that for a very long time, have we? But I think we'll can soon get used to it again, won't we? It is V2 Radio. It's Crouchy here on Drive Time. Colonel Abrams with Trapped coming up after this. The latest from The Script, The Crowd was singing Wonderwall.

0: There's Kurt Laborum's from 1985 and Trapped at V2 Radio. Now, we've teamed up with Chichester Racquet and Fitness Club to bring you an exclusive one-hour paddle session for just £20. That's the half the usual price of £40. And even better, the session is for up to four people, so you can grab three friends and get on the court together. And there's even more exciting news on the way. The Chichester Racquet Club has announced four brand new covered courts coming in October 2026. A one-hour trial paddle session then for four people, if you fancy it, is £20 instead of £40. Just go to our voucher shop, vtvouchers.co.uk, and check out all the details there. And of course, you can purchase as well. Get involved. It's the latest craze, isn't it? Paddle. So if you fancy that, vtvouchers.co.uk. Look at the latest travel for your next music as well from Noah Khan, and the showbiz news coming soon as well.
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8: 24 minutes past six. Thanks very much indeed to Merv and a couple of others who've let me know about some temporary traffic lights at Amberley Railway Station at the moment. It's queuing both sides. It is quite bad there at the moment, so you will need to allow some extra time if you're heading that way. Elsewhere, we're not looking too bad tonight, actually. A27 around North Lancing heading out towards Broadwater is a little bit slow and patchy on the A24 as you head from Ashington down to the Washington roundabout. Westbound towards Crossbush Junction on the A27 is also busy, and eastbound around Arundel a little bit slow on the Chichester bypass going eastbound from the Fishbourne roundabout through to the Stockbridge roundabout, and westbound from the Portfield roundabout through to the Bognor Road, and still looking quite slow around Farlington on the M27 if you're going westbound at the moment as well. Just sheer volume of traffic I think keeping that slow. 259 little patchy around Colworth down towards North Burstead, but otherwise looking okay as you hit the A29 there, and it's still very slow from Flansham through towards Climping out towards Littlehampton and Wick tonight as well on that stretch of the A259. Anything else? 01243 963 960.
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0: It's Dan Hartman, and I can dream about you. It's V2 Radio. It is Crouchy here with you through until 7 o'clock tonight on Drive Time, and then Peter Gordon's here with the 80s Express from 7.
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0: The unmistakable EastEnders drumbeat has officially claimed the crown as the most iconic TV theme tune of all time. It's beaten off some serious contenders, proving that a few dramatic notes can etch themselves into the national psyche. Other shows to make the top five were Coronation Street, Friends, The Simpsons, and The Fresh Prince of Bel-Air. Meantime, Nirvana's Nevermind album cover showing a naked baby swimming underwater has been voted the most iconic of all time. Music fans chose the controversial image of the tot with a US dollar bill on a fish hook ahead of hundreds of others. The image sparked a lawsuit last year when Spencer Eldon, a now adult baby featured on the cover, lost his claim that it constituted child sexual abuse.

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0: Sienna Spyro and Material Lover. I do like that. It is V2 Radio, home of £50 Friday. It's back on Friday morning, around about 8:35. You've got a chance to listen out, see if your registration number is read out as the car we have spotted this week sporting a V2 Radio car sticker. 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

0: There's Robbie Williams, Let Me Entertain You, and that is Drive Time for today. Thanks very much for your company. I'm back tomorrow afternoon from 3. And coming up next, we've got a whole stack of big songs from the 1980s. Peter Gordon is here with the 80s Express. He's got two tonight from Wet, Wet, Wet. Have a nice night.
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12: From the Sky News Centre at 7, three members of the same family who drowned off the coast of West Sussex have been named by police. Palestinian refugee Hassan Al-Kawas lost his life in Shoreham yesterday afternoon, along with his partner Zaina and their teenage daughter Sarah. They were visiting the coast from their home in London. Prime Minister Andy Burnham has given his reaction to the incident.
13: It's so sad to hear what happened yesterday. And obviously we think there's a young girl still in hospital fighting for her life, and we send our best wishes and love to her wider friends and family, but a real tragedy, a real terrible family tragedy.
12: A murder investigation has started after a woman died in a house fire in Hounslow in West London overnight. The 48-year-old was taken to hospital along with eight others, but later passed away. Another victim remains in a life-threatening condition after the blaze on Barclay Avenue at around 1:15 this morning. Investigators say a defective track was found near to where a train derailed in East Sussex last week. 30 people were injured near Lewes, two seriously. A case of BSE, which is also known as mad cow disease, has been confirmed in a cow on a farm in Dumfries and Galloway. Food Standards Scotland says the animal hadn't entered the human food chain. The Queen has admitted she nearly revealed her husband's cancer diagnosis days before it was announced to the public. Camilla says she found keeping it a secret quite difficult while on a visit to Maggie's in early 2024. The charity's chief executive is Dame Laura Lee.
14: We've seen many more men coming through our doors to get support. He's made that okay for them to talk about and acknowledge that they're finding it difficult and they're struggling and they've got worries and concerns.
12: And Belfast's famous yellow shipbuilding cranes are to be restored and put back to work. It follows the award of a major new naval contract given to their owners, the Harland & Wolff shipyard. There'll also be a £100 million revamp of the yard. That's the latest. I'm Johnny Freeman.
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It's Wham, and I'm your man here on VT Radio. Good evening. Welcome to Wednesday evening, which on VT Radio only means one thing between 7 and 9. It's us here on the 80s Express, Peter Gordon with you through until 9 o'clock. And we had some Wham, and before that, of course, starting off with the what was the debut song, actually, at the time for the Pet Shop Boys and West End Girls. Great start to the show this evening. Anyway, hope you had a good day. And get ready, buck up for a whole load of 80s between now and 9 o'clock, including some Sting, some Kylie, some Paul Simon, some Brian Ferry, and this week, a couple of tracks from our 80s alumni group, and it's Wet.

0: Sting and the Englishman in New York, taken from his debut solo album at the time called Dream of the Blue Turtles. Other singles off that included Let Them Free, also Fortress Around Your Heart, and some others as well. And that was one. This is VT Radio. This is the home of the 80s Express on a Wednesday evening. And it's Peter Gordon proudly with you once again this week from 9 o'clock this evening. Of course, it's all local music with the local lineup with Amelia Barnden. We'll catch up with her a little bit later on, find out what's going on her program tonight. But plenty of 80s stuff between now and then, including in the moment a bit of Kylie for you. And we're going to be telling you how you could end up winning tickets to this year's Goodwood Revival in just a few weeks' time. Find out more about that very soon.
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3: 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Got it.

was a big hit in its own right at the original time in the 80s. Journey, Don't Stop Believing, had a new lease of life, of course, with the Glee soundtrack as well many years later. Before that, good old Kylie Minogue, who, of course, is also still doing the business these days. Wonderful tune with Snow Patrol she's got around at the moment. Anyway, that was Hand on Your Heart. This is V2 Radio on this Wednesday evening. More music in a mo. Just quickly to mention something I did a few minutes ago, talk about winning tickets to this year's Goodwood Revival. V2 Radio are going to be there, by the way. Looking forward to that. But this particular competition is all courtesy of the charity Friends of Chichester Hospitals. Now, if you head to our socials, if you go to Instagram and Facebook, and then like, follow, or share for a chance to win this pair of tickets to the Goodwood Revival. And, of course, a lot of things going on with Friends of Chichester Hospital. We love having them on board so we can talk about some of the things they do. Entirely volunteer-run. The group has spent more than £530,000 over the last 3 years on improving the lives of patients and staff at St Richard's Hospital and local mental health services. So, fantastic stuff, and you can get involved in that on our social media right now. The competition closes 23rd at midnight, so don't miss out. Right, back to the tunes on the 80s Express is Phil and Phil. And it's

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2: Bailey Phil Collins, easy lover, getting that little three in a row underway. 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

0: Wow, there's some tunes there. Bryan Adams, Summer of 69, the marvellous madness. And It Must Be Love for that. Rick Astley's Together Forever. And Deacon Blue and Chocolate Girl. What a great four in a row to be playing for you this evening. I hope you enjoyed those. More to come, of course, after the news at 8, just around the corner. We'll have some Paul Simon for you. Got some Brian Ferry as well. Plus, we'll have track number 2 from our featured 80s alumni group tonight. We're looking at Wet, Wet, Wet. Who, of course, no longer have Marty Pello with them, but Marty Pello is out doing solo stuff. A lot of Wet, Wet, Wet songs involved in that. And also Wet, Wet, Wet, of course, tour separately as well. So it's, you know, it's double the money, really, isn't it, for a bit of a Wet, Wet, Wet fan. Anyway, more from them in around quarter of an hour or so. And also, just a little reminder that there is money to be saved. Here we are, slap bang in the middle of the school holidays and all the rest of it. All sorts of different things on our vouchers website. If you go to V2 Ready, click on V2 Vouchers. Half price savings across the board on all sorts of outings and restaurant visits and even a soft play that might be useful at the moment. Have a little look at that. v2radio.co.uk is the place to go. The news at 8 is on the way next.
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6: From the Sky News Centre at 8, investigators looking into a train derailment in East Sussex say they found a defect on a section of track. 30 people were injured when 3 carriages came off the rails and flipped over near Lewes last week. A preliminary report has been published today, although the investigations continue. Railway engineer Gareth Dennis thinks last week's hot weather must be taken into consideration.
7: Network Rail are already spending increasing amounts every year on climate resilience, as we call it, on measures, engineering measures to tackle climate change. Some of that is about reducing the risk from track buckles. Now, the best thing you can do to reduce the risk from track buckles is keep track materials renewed.
6: 3 people who died after going into the sea in Shoreham in West Sussex have been identified as a Palestinian couple and their teenage daughter. A younger girl remains in a critical condition in hospital. A woman has died and another is in a critical condition after a house fire in Hounslow in West London overnight. 7 others were taken to hospital and a murder investigation has started. A woman whose childhood home burned down during wildfires in the West Midlands has revealed she saw the flames live on TV. Faye Duncan and her parents are among those counting the cost of devastating damage in Stourbridge, where 19 properties were destroyed last week.
8: Every time we come to the property, it just hits home that little bit more that we're not coming back. It's just not home anymore. And every time we keep saying this will be our last time doing this.
6: Fire and rescue services are warning the risk of further wildfires remains high despite rain and cooler conditions this week. Celtic hope to move a step closer to the Champions League group stage tonight. They're hosting Austrian side LASK in the first leg of their playoff. And England are in control after day one of the first test against Pakistan at Headingley in Leeds. Joe Root's side bowled the tourists out for just 171 before closing on 112 for 2 in their reply. That's the latest. I'm Johnny Freeman.
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one of his best solo songs, I think. Brian Ferry and Slave to Love on V2 Radio. Before that, Paul Simon's You Can Call Me Al, the single, of course, from the Graceland album, just after the news at 8, that was. This is Peter Gordon. If you've just joined us, welcome along to the 80s Express, all 80s all the way on a Wednesday night here on V2 Radio, between 7 and 9. And in a few minutes' time, we're going to be catching up with Amelia Barnden, who takes over things at 9 this evening with the local lineup, great local music show. Still relatively new to V2 Radio, but it's going absolutely fantastic for that programme. Lots of bands, lots of artists already featured, and more to come tonight. We'll talk about that with Amelia very soon. First of all, though, back to our 80s alumni feature group tonight. We played Wishing I Was Lucky about an hour or so ago for Wet, Wet, Wet. This is the wonderful Amy.

0: It was not was. And Walk the Dinosaur, VT Radio, 80s Express. Before that, Wet, Wet, Wet, and the lovely Angel Eyes. Love that song. They were, of course, our feature group this week on the 80s alumni desk around the corner. The music continues from 1985 with a big solo hit for Midge Ure. And we're going to be talking about tonight's local lineup program that follows this show at 9 o'clock this evening.
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0: It was the tune that made her, really. Saving All My Love for You from Whitney Houston on V2 Radio's 80s Express on this Wednesday evening. I hope you're enjoying the tunes tonight, and we're here through until 9. Then from 9 o'clock tonight, it's back. The programme that talks about local music like a programme that talks about local music. It is Local Lineup with Amelia Barlin. Good evening.
1: Good evening. How are you?
0: Yeah, well, as you can tell, I'm about usual, you know. Middle, so sort of okay. So tell us what's happening from 9.
1: Of course, lots of local music, local bands, local artists. I just combined artists and bands together. Yeah, lots of local music. I'm interviewing Crystal Tides, who are a Portsmouth band, who'll be playing at Victorious Festival at the end of the month, which will be exciting. And as always, lots of great tracks. I've got a new one tonight to play as well, which I'm excited to do.
0: I always think the Victorious lineup is a very interesting lineup. It's very different. You know, I don't know. Well, I think they probably do make sure that it's just got that extra sort of edge to it. Mm. Streets are there, of course,
1: yeah.
0: which is great. I was just talking to someone the other day. Grand Don't Come For Free, which was the Streets debut album.
1: Yeah.
0: 2003, that was.
1: That's
0: 23
1: crazy.
0: Years ago.
1: That's the year I was born.
0: And I still, but the thing about it, well, thanks for that, Amelia, and I feel so unfair. And I was almost retiring. Anyway, the thing about that particular album as well is it still feels and sounds really fresh.
1: Yeah.
0: Anyway,
1: timeless.
0: So he's one of the ones that's on the Victorious, and of course, as you were mentioning with your guests as well.
1: Yeah.
0: Good stuff. Well, so 9 o'clock tonight.
1: Yes.
0: There it is. Amelia's on from 9 with the Local Lineup program here exclusively on VT Radio. And now it's Matt Bianco.

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0: Still gets everyone going, that song. Saw them play it live at Guildfest a few weeks ago, The Proclaimers, and I'm going to be 500 miles here on VT Radio. In Excess, the new sensation before that, and Matt Bianco's Get Out Your Lazy Bed, as a start off to that three in a row. Well, just around the corner, we've got our little swan song, or swan songs, really, for this evening on the programme. It was starting off with a bit of a one-hit wonder, fabulous tune from Furniture. On the way next.
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0: the help of Nile Rodgers, of course, the Let's Dance album from David Bowie, of which that, China Girl, was one of the singles. This is VT Radio. Before that, Huey Lewis and the News, Stuck With You, and Furniture's Brilliant Mind. Love that tune. And that is pretty much it from another edition of the 80s Express. 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We call it The Local Lineup. It's doing absolutely fabulously. 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The 80s Express itself returns next Wednesday from 7 o'clock. So for the meantime, this is Peter Gordon saying thank you for listening. Keep it VT Radio. I'll see you soon.
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5: From the Sky News Centre at 9, investigators say an irregularity in the track has been found near to where a train came off the rails in East Sussex last week. 30 people were injured in the derailment near Lewes. The preliminary report also mentions evidence of previous maintenance activity in that area. Sky's Amelia Harper has seen an image of the track in question.
6: This is some CCTV from a train on Greater Thames Link Railway Services. And this train shows track geometry irregular. Immediately before the derailment. So you can see that slight crooked shape, if you like, in the tracks there.
5: A Palestinian refugee, his partner and their daughter have been confirmed as three people who drowned off the coast of Shoreham in West Sussex. A fourth family member, a young girl, is in a critical condition. The death of a 48-year-old woman in a house fire in West London is being treated as murder. Eight other people were taken to hospital in Hounslow overnight. Moderna's share price in the US has nearly doubled over hopes of a potential breakthrough in personalized skin cancer treatments. Late-stage trials show its experimental vaccine slowed the regrowth of some melanoma cells and stopped it spreading to other parts of the body. In cricket, Ollie Robinson and Josh Tung both took 5 wickets each to put England in control after the first day of the opening test against Pakistan. The pair starred as Joe Root's side bowled the tourists out for just 171 before closing on 112 for 2 in their reply in Leeds. Tung says it's been a great start.
7: Yeah, we've obviously had a great day, obviously winning the toss this morning. And yeah, how we started this morning, obviously Ollie Rob was excellent. And I thought, as a bowling unit, we were very good and glad that we bowled them out.
5: And in football, Celtic have a 2-0 lead going into the second half of the first leg of their Champions League playoff against Lask. Benjamin Negrin and Camilo Duran have scored the goals for the hosts in Glasgow. Martin O'Neill's side are aiming to reach the league phase of the competition after going out last season. That's the latest. I'm Johnny Freeman.
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8: 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And thank you so much for joining me this evening. I'm ready to share with you some incredible talent from across Hampshire and Sussex. First up, we're going to start with some electronic music, and that's from Panic by the Sea, who are a duo that blend organic and electronic instruments to create these amazing sounds. And this one is called Into the Blue, one of their latest releases.

Good evening, you are listening to V2 Radio with me, Amelia, for the local lineup this evening. Hope you're doing well and having a lovely day so far. That was music from Havant-based artist Ollie Hutton. Bit of pop rock for you and very catchy track, isn't it? I really enjoyed it. I hope you did too. And I hope you're ready for loads more talent from on our doorstep. There's so much. And every week I find myself amazed that there's just more and more, which of course there is. You know, Hampshire and Sussex, it's a pretty big area, but just incredible amount of talent. Next up, we're going to have music from Jodie Vinyl, who's from Portsmouth. She actually featured in my first show. I played her single Can't Knock Me Down several weeks ago. Now we're on show number 10. It's flying by these weeks. But Jodie's got a new song called ADHD, which is a deeply personal track that explores her journey to understanding something that had influenced her life long before she really realised why. And she says that she hopes the song makes people feel seen, understood. You know, it's a relatable song for many, while she opens up a conversation about ADHD and neurodiversity. Really important subject, and I really enjoy this track, so I hope you do too. As I say, it's called ADHD, and this is by Jodie Vinyl. They call me-

0: lovely pop music there from Ella Roche here on V2 Radio with her track Dress Down. You're listening to the local lineup this evening with me, Amelia. I hope you're doing well and enjoying the tunes so far. So much talent across Hampshire and Sussex. And one thing about Ella, whose song that was, is that she records everything at home, which I just think is so cool. It's so talented. What a flex to be like, yeah, I just casually filmed that, recorded that at home. So, so cool. And yeah, sounds amazing. What a great track. More music, of course, to come. Some pop punk for you on the way, as well as a chat with Echo Union. I'll be speaking with them. All of that to come in just a moment.
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0: That's music from many patches. Barnum, Bognor and Worthing here on V2 Radio. That's Vendetta. They're a four-piece alternative rock or pop punk band, and really enjoyed that track, Never the Same. Now, I am now joined with Echo Union. Hey, guys.
1: Hey, how you doing?
2: Hi there, how are you doing?
3: I'm good, thank you. How are you?
2: Very well indeed, Amelia.
3: Good.
1: Yeah,
3: good.
1: We're really good. Really good.
3: Good. Let's first begin with a bit of an introduction about you guys. Would you mind introducing yourselves, the music that you make, just a bit about Echo Union?
1: Okay, well, I'm Kevin. I play bass and guitar, and I write stuff, I co-write with Ant. We've known each other for a very, very long time as sort of like doing music together, working with different projects with different artists. And we decided last year, I think it was about this time last year, that we were going to start, first of all, we were going to start writing and then putting it forward for people to use. And then we really liked the demos that we made, and we just decided to start our own project and now working towards our own band. So, so we've been doing that. It's been going really well, and we're picking up speed and momentum with every track, basically. It's going really good.
3: Yeah, no, you've done really, really well. Can you talk me through how it kind of works between you two as a collaboration? Who writes the tracks? Is it a joint effort? How does that work?
1: It is a joint effort, yeah. I mean, it normally starts with a lyric or an idea. It sort of starts maybe a chorus occasionally. Then we just get together, work everything out, and we kind of just collaborate backwards and forwards. And it sometimes sounds great that those ones are out and done, but lots of stuff gets scrapped because you spend so much time on it, and then when you finish it, it doesn't sound very. It's sort of musically quite good, but it just doesn't work. So
3: yeah,
1: a lot of time going backwards and forwards together. But Ant's really good at recording stuff and putting various instruments down, so that does make it a lot easier.
3: Yeah. And I think it's important to talk about you two just for a moment before Echo Union and kind of your journey as a duo and the musical partnership that you had well before becoming a duo as Echo Union.
1: Well, Ant's got a much better story than me from the music side, but we have got a great story of how we came together and started working together. So, Ant, do you want to introduce yourself, first of all, with what you've been doing?
2: Of course. Yeah, Ant, my name's Anthony Clark. I've been in the music business most of my life, but I've spent most of it playing keyboards and guitar for celebrity bands, all the 80s pop stars,
3: right,
2: toured the world, doing that as a backing singer as well. But I've always been focused on, my passion is songwriting. I had a classical background, but I gravitated into rock and pop music very early in my, when I heard Elton John, for example, I wanted to maybe leave the Chopin and the Beethoven behind for a bit, and just because Elton so absorbed me in his piano playing and singing. And then all the other bands that I grew up loving, like Pink Floyd and Genesis, Led Zeppelin and Stevie Wonder. I mean, it was just so full of the most fantastic songs and songwriting. So I was a fan of all that, and I wanted to know how to play that kind of music and write that kind of music. So I've just spent most of my life becoming as a songwriter, learning how to do it. I was signed to a publisher in the 90s as well, and I've written a few songs for various people. But this alliance with Kevin has just gelled into something really special, as he said, that we were trying to write songs in order to maybe pitch them for other artists to sing, but they just developed a style of their own, and we thought, why don't we do it as an act? And it's just bloomed into this. Really, is that enough? I could go on, but
1: actually, Amelia, back into the question about how we got together was like, so I was a musician. I was a session musician in the 90s for about 10 years. And I stopped being a session musician because I every time I was a session musician, I ended up being like a tour manager as well. So I'd keep everyone under control, whole band, run the finances, keep everybody out of the bar, you know, I'd become more and more a manager. As time went by, I became bass player / guitarist / manager. And when I kind of pulled out of the music industry and went into the tech industry, but as soon as that started doing reasonably well, I had kind of a challenger program where every year I'd give an artist some money to record something. And quite often, yeah. Then I'd get Ant involved in the studio to help play instruments and help us get it recorded. They could put something on Spotify and get something out. And it's just good, you know, it's good to stay involved and give people a stepping stone. And we still do that, by the way. We've got a small label. We've got a fabulous new artist that you'll know about, sort of like in the winter. So we still do that, and we still really encourage like young people to pick up an instrument and get going. And we always help. We always help for, you know, like to give time and effort to people, especially when they show great talent. It's just so good to see.
3: Yeah. Absolutely.
1: It's quite odd sometimes when you get like a 14-year-old kid and he picks up a lead guitar and plays it like Jimi Hendrix, and you're like, oh, man, this guy's so good. I've got to record him.
2: Let's get him on stage. Get him on stage.
1: And we find them literally that age, and they just play stuff, and it's incredible. And we love that. It's just really good to encourage people, and we like to give people those opportunities. So that's how Ant and I got together and eventually got to Echo Union and started just recording all our own stuff.
3: It's so fascinating to hear that story, because it just goes to show how passionate you are about not only just listening to music, but also you want to help people get into it as well. And, you know, whether that's people that are a young age or, you know, wherever they're at, you are wanting to push them on and give them that support that they need.
2: Yeah, just encourage them to do exactly that. Yeah,
3: that's what people need in the music industry, which is why I love doing this show, because that's what this is all about.
1: That's brilliant.
3: It's lovely to hear the same kind of outlook and perspective, and also a funny way of coming together as a two and then producing your own music. It's almost, you know, it's not forced. And I think that does shine through your music that you have released and that I've listened to. You know, I've listened to, I think, most of your tracks, if not all of them. And they kind of have
2: great.
3: This. They have this like honest and I don't know, how would you best describe your tone and your genre?
1: I would say we're predominantly like an indie rock band.
3: Yeah.
1: And I think that is mostly just because of the bands that Ant and I love. We both name an artist and get really excited about it. Like everyone, when we gig in doing the Southampton Music in the City, we've got a couple of covers. And the only reason we're doing those covers is because they were songs that we started, you know, making something new up and going, no, we can't use these chords because it's this song. We just love doing stuff like it's just brilliant doing that. So
2: and covers in that really means something, us both.
1: But the one thing that never goes away, like we've started working with a young artist now, and even though we are in the indie rock lane, hearing new people that are writing in a new kind of way, suddenly you're thinking, I want to write something like that as well. So in the next 12 months, I think we will stay in the indie rock lane, but we're very much listening to what kids are doing, and we want a piece of that action as well. We want to, because it's good fun, right? I love listening to people just pick up an acoustic guitar and play something I've never heard or tune it differently. I love it. It's just great.
3: Yeah, that's the thing with music, is you can take so many inspirations from everyone, can't you? Whether they're established musicians or they're just starting out, there's fresh ideas all around us. So it's really cool to hear that that's where you get like new kind of thoughts and ideas and different genres, and you can blend them all together, really, can't you?
1: Well, and if you work with someone who's a new artist, then they're telling you lots of artists that you've never heard of before. When you say, what do you sound like? Who do you? And for us, quite often you go, oh, this sounds like something I've heard, you know, like in the 80s or 90s or something, but it's just different. It's newer, it's got a fresher sound, and it's just good. It's a good fun industry to be involved with, and it is kind of ageless and timeless. People who are musicians just like other musicians, whatever stage they're in their career.
2: And we're also very keen to make this a live situation as well, because people love a live experience. You can stream all your music on the platforms, but I don't think that, having been a performer all my life, there's nothing better than going to a gig and getting that live experience. It's priceless.
3: Absolutely.
1: That does flash up one thing that's different now. And remember, like years ago, you would never consider putting something out where you've played it wrong or made a mistake. But on TikTok and things like that, we get loads more traffic from when we do it wrong compared to when we do it right.
3: People like that. People like to see relatability nowadays, don't they? Yeah. They like that.
4: If you make a mistake, then just do it with pride.
1: Exactly. Yeah, that's absolutely. It. Own it.
3: It makes own you very real. Yeah, totally. Yes. And to touch on some kind of local music, as you're saying, you know, the live stuff, what have you got coming up for those listeners out there that may want to go and support some local music? What have you got coming up?
1: We've got Southampton in the City on the 12th of September in the Vault, and we're on at 11 o'clock. And I think the day gets heavier. So we kind of start as an indie rock acoustic act, and then it becomes a rock acoustic act. And then I think by the last two or three, it's like full on metal.
3: I like that. It just slowly gets heavier.
1: Love it. Yeah, we're going to warm everyone up, and then it's going to sort of progress from there, really. Yeah.
3: So.
1: And we're really looking forward to that. And we've got a couple of surprises in the bag for that as well. So
3: it's such a huge thing across Southampton.
1: It's amazing. So
3: it's such a cool thing to be a part of.
1: You will literally see, like, there will be, like, every single generation, there'll be people playing in every single bar, every single pub, every single space.
3: Yeah.
1: I think there's thousands of musicians. There's thousands of musicians involved. It's so cool.
3: Yeah. That's very exciting. And did you say it's the Vault you're playing at?
1: Yes, it's the Vault. Yeah, I think it's 94 High Street, it is.
3: There you go.
4: 94 High Street.
3: Oh, I wish you all the success with that and any upcoming projects that you've got. In fact, have you got anything in the pipeline that's coming out soon, or is that a surprise?
1: Yes, we have got a new single, because we've been trying to do a new single every month since December.
3: I saw that on your socials, which I find so impressive. In your bio, it says monthly releases. Are you actually sticking to that? That's impressive.
1: We're trying to. It's really hard.
4: Consistent. Yeah,
1: we had five or six ready when we started. We had five or six songs ready, and then suddenly 5 months goes really quick, and then you've only got three ready, and then the three go really quick, and you've only got one ready, and it gets really like... And we literally, with the last batch, the last batch of three, they were mastering them a couple of days before we were putting them out for release. Like, it is hard to do, because if you run out of ideas, you're like, you know. But I think now we're just finishing off like number 12. So, but there's still
4: that many.
1: We've got loads more than that, but the ones for the 12 that are being released now, we've got that final roadmap, but there's still loads of work to do to get those finished and ready. But the next one is ready. We're going to load it all out tomorrow and hopefully hit the end of the month deadline so we don't miss it.
3: That's so exciting. But thank you guys so much. I look forward to hearing that new single and any others every month, if that is going to continue.
1: Yeah, only up till November, then we're going to stop and work out what we're going to do next. So yeah,
3: amazing.
1: We're Brilliant, thank you very much.
4: Thank you, Amelia. Thanks for your time.
3: No, thank you guys. Thank you so much. It's been so lovely.

0: Star, and that was their debut single, Out of the Storm. Lovely to chat to the guys from Echo Union, Kevin, and thank you to them for chatting with me. Now, lots more music to come. Got some alternative pop on the way.
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the song here on the local lineup on your Wednesday evening. Hope you are having a lovely evening so far, and I hope you've enjoyed all of the tracks that I've shared with you this evening from across the south. That's, like I say, a very ethereal sort of dreamlike song, and Omen Dawn is from Gosport, and that's a folk and pop kind of genre. Before that, we had a song from Sacha Sen, The Girl That Was Made of Antimatter. Also a very peaceful track, a very peaceful segment we just had there. Very relaxing. I hope you enjoyed. It's almost getting you ready for bed, perhaps. But don't you worry, we're not going anywhere just yet. We still got a little bit left of the show. But yeah, I'm just winding down, I suppose, unintentionally. But yeah, beautiful tracks there from both of those artists. Now, it has come to the time of the show where I tell you about what is going on locally. So the gig guide, looking at this Friday, of course, in Fishbourne, Open Stage Fridays, Friday the 21st of August, that's at the Woolpack Inn. Also on Friday in Brighton, the Rossi Bar has their like live music. There's a few artists that I've actually featured on this show before that are going to be playing there. Dempsey Empson and Unbarred will be playing. Also at the weekend, Saturday the 22nd of August, this Saturday, The Seed will be playing at Portsmouth's The Jolly Sailor. That's in Southsea. Saturday, also Bognor Regis, Crimson Farm has their Crimfest Rockabilly Rodeo, a 12-hour day, 11:30 a.m. till 11:30 p.m. of incredible live music. Definitely get yourself down to that and enjoy. Looking at Sunday in Arundel, Nicholas Church, Big House will be playing from 7:30 p.m. They're a jazz band. Definitely check that out if you can. And also on Sunday, the Three Moles in Selham Petworth, there is a blues night as well, and that is from 7 p.m. Looking at Thursday next week, Chichester Jazz Fest, that's at the Auditorium, New Park Centre. And of course, next weekend is Victorious Festival in Portsmouth, and that's at Southsea Common. Definitely check out the gig guide if you're looking for more information and want to support some live music. You can find more, and that's at v2radio.co.uk/on-air/Amelia Barnden for more details. Now, I say that we had a peaceful segment. I'm going to pick up the vibe a little bit in terms of beat, a bit of an R&B track, but sort of housey as well, sort of a house sort of vibe. And I've really, really been enjoying this one. It's from Ajay Sahota, and it's his track, Better Things.

0: Ajay Sahota here on V2 Radio from Southampton, here on the local lineup with his track Better Things. I told you that's a good one. I love that track, really vibey, got a bit of house vibe to it, R&B in there as well. Thought it would be nice to end on that one, bit of a summery track. Of course, we're still in this heat wave, although the temperatures are changing now, aren't they? It's kind of looking a little bit different at the moment, but there's soon to be another heat wave on the way, I believe. But yeah, that is all we've got time for. Unfortunately, that is the show complete. Hope you've enjoyed the music this evening, and please do not forget to check out the socials at V2 Radio for all the recap of all the artists that were featured on the show this evening. That'll be out tomorrow. You can check out and follow up, of course, on the website. If you'd like to listen again, you can do that as well, and that's at v2radio.co.uk/on-air/AmeliaBarnden to check back on the songs. Hope you have a lovely rest of your week, and I'll be here again same time next Wednesday from 9 o'clock. Take care.
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9: From the Sky News Centre at 10, investigators looking into a train derailment in East Sussex last week say they found a defect on a section of track. 30 people were injured when three carriages came off the rails near Lewes. A preliminary report's been published today, but inquiries are continuing. Railway engineer Gareth Dennis thinks last week's hot weather must be considered.
10: Network Rail are already spending increasing amounts every year on climate resilience, as we call it, on measures, engineering measures to tackle climate change. Some of that is about reducing the risk from track buckles. Now, the best thing you can do to reduce the risk from track buckles is keep track materials renewed.
9: Three members of the same family who drowned off the coast of West Sussex have been named by police. Palestinian refugee Hassan El Kawas lost his life in Shoreham yesterday afternoon, along with his partner Zina and their teenage daughter Sara. A murder investigation started after a woman died in a house fire in Hounslow in West London overnight. The 48-year-old was taken to hospital along with eight others, including another victim who's in a life-threatening condition. Hopes of a potential breakthrough in skin cancer treatment have been given a boost. Late-stage trials now show a Moderna vaccine slowed the regrowth of some melanoma cells and stopped the disease from spreading. One of Belfast's major landmarks is getting a new lease of life. The giant yellow cranes, known as Samson and Goliath, are being brought back into operation. The Harland and Wolff shipyard, where they're based, has secured a major Royal Navy contract. Operations manager Peter Rusk says they mean a lot.
11: Goliath hasn't moved in about 2 years, so it'll be fantastic, sort of towards the end of this year, to get Goliath up and running again. People want Harland and Wolff to succeed.
9: And Celtic have put themselves in a commanding position in their Champions League qualifying playoff after a 3-0 win against Austrian club LASK. Camilo Duran scored twice, with Benjamin Negrin also getting a goal in Glasgow. That's the latest. I'm Daisy Steele.
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1: Know any good jokes? 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
5: From the Sky News Centre at 11, Prince Harry and Meghan are planning to move back to Britain with their children later this month. The King is understood to have been told about the move on Sunday and welcomes the prospect of seeing more of the Sussex family. Our royal correspondent Laura Bundock says the decision has come much sooner than anyone was expecting.
6: Both children, who are 5 and 7, Archie 7, Lilibet 5 now, enrolled in British schools. A couple deciding not to live in London but outside London, possibly the Cotswolds. They will keep their base in the US in Montecito, where they've been living for the last few years.
5: It's understood there'll be no change to Harry and Meghan's status as non-working royals. Three members of the same family who drowned off the coast of West Sussex have been named by police. Palestinian refugee Hassan El-Kawas lost his life in Shoreham yesterday afternoon, along with his partner Zina and their teenage daughter Sarah. They were visiting the coast from their home in London. Prime Minister Andy Burnham's giving his reaction to the incident.
7: It's so sad to hear what happened yesterday. And obviously we think there's a young girl still in hospital fighting for her life, and we send our best wishes and love to her wider friends and family. But a real tragedy, a real terrible family tragedy.
5: Rail investigators say there was an irregularity on the track where a train derailed in East Sussex last week. The investigation continues and will look at whether the heatwave contributed to the track buckling. A woman has died and another is in a critical condition after a house fire in Hounslow in West London. Seven others were taken to hospital and a murder investigation is underway. The Prime Minister's promising every rough sleeper in England will be offered accommodation by Christmas. The government's pledging more than £100 million on top of existing funding to help those living on the streets. And Celtic have put themselves in a commanding position in their Champions League qualifying playoff after a 3-0 win against Austrian club LASK. That's the latest. I'm JC Steele.
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5: From the Sky News Centre at midnight, the Duke and Duchess of Sussex are planning to move back to Britain more than 6 years after relocating to California. Harry and Meghan are expected to return later this month, with Archie and Lilibet understood to have enrolled at British schools from September. The King was only made aware of the plans on Sunday, with the move having been kept firmly under wraps. Royal commentator Daisy McAndrew says it's taken many by surprise.
6: They have kept this secret incredibly well. This will have surprised all royal watchers. The fact that their children are meant to be starting school in just a few weeks at the beginning of the autumn term. Lots and lots of questions left about how relations with William, how relations with Charles, but it is big royal news.
5: A preliminary report has revealed a track irregularity was found where a train derailed in East Sussex last week. 30 people were injured near Lewes. Investigators are continuing to consider if the hot weather was a factor. A Palestinian refugee, his partner and their daughter have been confirmed as three people who drowned off the coast of Shoreham in West Sussex. A fourth family member, a young girl, remains critically ill in hospital. The death of a 48-year-old woman in a house fire in West London is being treated as murder. Eight other people were taken to hospital. In sports, Celtic have put themselves in commanding position in their Champions League qualifying playoff after a 3-0 win against Austrian club LASK. Camilla Duran scored twice, with Benjamin Nygren also getting a goal in Glasgow. Here's boss Martin O'Neill.
7: I thought there were periods where we played some really fantastic stuff. There's also periods where they played fantastic stuff. It was really like a basketball game, particularly in the first half. Great goal by Nygren to take a bit of pressure off, give us the lead, and then Duran's two goals were fantastic.
5: And Ollie Robinson and Josh Tung picked up 5 wickets each to help England gain control on day one of the first test against Pakistan. Joe Root's side bowled the tourists out for just 171 at Headingley. That's the latest. I'm Daisy Steele.
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